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3: 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Other scores from the Big Ten today. Number 6, Indiana beat Northern Texas 52-16. Nebraska over Ohio 49-21. Number 1, Ohio State looking the part. They beat Ball State 56-3. Number 2, Oregon over Boise State 34-27. And Penn State took care of Marshall 45-0. Some late games that are underway right now. Number 16, Michigan is leading Western Michigan 7-3. Maryland welcomes Hampton. Northwestern has South Dakota State. UCLA visits California. In the Big 12, Iowa State took on Southeast Missouri State, and the Cyclones got it going.
4: That away the running back, and now Rayner looking to throw. Fires down the middle, has a man. Touchdown, Vince Bonetti, the pride of Adel.
3: Iowa State beats Southeast Missouri State 38-10. In the top 25, some big games that were underway. We're going to have them right now. Nothing. Next week, it's Iowa State at Kinnick Stadium. And this is Iowa Hawkeye football from Learfield.
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4: Welcome back. Hey, we had a great game by first year starting quarterback Hank Brown. Thought he did a good job. He handled the game very well. He was 12 for 20, 129 yards passing and one TD. He's down there with our guy Rob and getting some information from Rob.
5: Well, Hank, start of the game. What went right and what kind of got this offense going?
6: Yeah, you know, I think it takes 11 guys to execute, and early on, I think we came out fast and did a good job of executing, but just being able to be consistent throughout the rest of the game, and ultimately for me, just giving, you know, my tight ends and receivers better chances to make plays. There were a few out there that I would love to have back, and just putting them in better situations so they don't have to make a hard catch.
5: Yeah, how big a deal is it to have guys that you can really trust to go up and get the football in traffic?
6: Yeah, it's huge. It's everything as a quarterback, and being able to trust. We've got a ton of athletes out there on the edge and then in the tight end room as well. So, you know, it's exciting as a quarterback having those guys, and also just knowing that Coach Lester is going to put me in a good spot to make the right reads and get guys open.
5: How about the tempo, the comfort level, especially in the first half?
6: Yeah, you know, I think just getting that first drive, getting my feet wet on that first drive was definitely allowed me to settle in a little bit more. But ultimately, I think the guys around me helps me settle in. You know, I think I'm super comfortable because I know I got 10 guys around me that are really good players, and they're going to help me, and I'm not going to have to do it all on my own. I know my guys are going to make plays for me, and my offensive line is going to move people around.
5: You've been here for a while. How important is it to be under a system for a couple of years just from a learning process?
6: It's huge. You know, Coach Lester's done a really good job of just teaching it to us in a unique way that allows us to continue to develop and evolve the offense. I think it's, you know, there's always more you can learn in football. And so just continuing to develop the offense and take it to the next step has been huge. And so it's exciting coming in the second year of this thing and knowing what it's like and how it's going to continue to change.
5: About the anticipation, get to game one, and now you know that you're cranking it out every week.
6: Yeah, there's a big anticipation for game one. You know, we've been playing against each other all spring, all summer, and obviously fall camp. So it's exciting to get out there and play another team. And excited, you know, to see what's coming here in the future. But ultimately, there's a lot of good stuff on tape today that we can learn from and grow from. And so I'm excited to watch the film tomorrow and grow from it.
5: Hank, appreciate your time.
6: Awesome. Thank you.
7: Appreciate it.
8: Thank you, Robbie, and quarterback Hank Brown. 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For the day, Hank Brown, 12 of 20, 129 yards, a touchdown, quarterback rating of 130. Not bad at all, and I'm sure Coach Ferentz will agree as we go back to the Hawkeye locker room and welcome in the head coach of the Hawkeyes. 40-0, Coach. Not a whole lot to complain about, but I'm sure you find a fly in the ointment here or there.
9: We'll find a few things for sure, and but a good issue to have. If you know, the guys, I think first and foremost, really came prepared. They did a good job during the week and had to contend with heat during the week. And the Heat won on Tuesday, but they came back and practiced well the rest of the time and held up in the heat today really well, too. So just pleased with the guys' focus, their attentiveness to things that are important, and the energy they played the game with. So really good starting point, but, yeah, plenty of things that we'll have to, you know, good teaching moments from the tape tomorrow.
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4: Great win, Coach. You know, this group, they seem pretty close, and they flew around tonight. Everybody that stepped on the field flew around and played really, really hard. It seems like a really, really good group to be around because they compete, and you can tell that they love each other.
9: Yeah, I don't disagree, Pat. And those are, like, you know, check every box about things we're concerned about. But yeah, always wonder, you know, there's a certain psychology coming into your first game, not knowing much about your opponent. And, you know, you just never know. And then again, more importantly, I think just internally, we have so many guys playing that maybe we do know, but we haven't seen them out there as starters in Kinnick. And then other guys that are new to the program that you know are going to have integral roles in the way things go. And then, you know, how are the other guys going to do? So I just thought everybody was really responsive. Our older guys did a good job of setting the tone, and it was good to see all those younger guys. And even when our backups got in, I thought they moved around pretty well, especially on the defensive side.
8: Kirk, since he's arrived a few years ago and he's bided his time, waited his turn, Kamari Moulton, you know, I've seen a lot of great running backs here, but this guy runs that inside zone. His vision is so good. He's at that size where he's hard to find and hard to get your hands on if you're a defensive lineman or a linebacker. He ran through some tackles today on his way to 180 yards and 11 attempts. And I mean, I think he's capable of putting up similar performances more often than not.
9: Yeah, you think back to, I think his first really primary role would have been the Maryland game 2 years ago. And he stepped in and did a really nice job over there. And then last year really had a good year. But I agree, you read my mind on that one. I thought, of all the things I saw today, I just felt like he was playing at a different level than we've seen him play at. He just seemed really decisive, looked really quick, and he's deceptively sneaky strong. So, yeah, to your point, he's a really good player, and just really good to see him get off to a fast start like that.
4: There's so much, like, technology and stats and access to information nowadays with coaches and players and all that stuff. How do you guys figure out, like, what to give the players so they play fast, but what not to give them too much to where, like, it bogs them down?
9: Yeah, you know, I'm not the best stats or analytics guy. I got to tell you that. as you know, Pat, I think you already figured that out. But, you know, you just kind of go on your experience, et cetera. But you never feel 100% confident. You know, did we do enough or not enough, all those kinds of things. And so, yeah, you never feel good about that. And that's also one of the biggest anxieties you take into a first game, especially. Just, you know, are we going to be ready? Are we going to be, you know, are we going to drop a snap on a punt? Those types of things. Just the little stuff that can go wrong. So, yeah, it wasn't perfect today, but, yeah, I thought that first and foremost, my encouragement to the guys starting Monday was, yeah, we need to play hard. And if we play hard, then we got a chance to get better and play through some stuff that maybe isn't perfect.
8: Well, nobody dropped a punt today, but Evan James did a pretty nice job returning one for 77 yards. He's an interesting case study. Tell us about him and how he arrived in Iowa City.
9: He really is. Unless I'm dreaming, I think there's one he maybe could have returned to that he fair caught. I think he did. Maybe I'm screwed up.
8: More of a line drive. I think you're right. I remember that
9: to
8: one.
9: To the left of our bench.
8: Yeah.
9: But, you know, those are things, again, we see guys flash in practice and see some things that you think you know. And but you really don't know until you get out there. And then again, you don't know until you get out there in game conditions. And, you know, I thought, yeah, he really obviously did a great job on that one he brought back. But the two that he did return, I thought he looked comfortable. And that first things first, it's all about securing the ball and having possession. Second most important part of that job is not letting the ball hit the ground. And you know, roll on you because you lose 10, 15, 20 yards, and that's boy, it hurts. It's bad field position stuff. And then if a guy can take it and go, which he did today, he's I think he's got that kind of potential, you know, reminded mm-hmm. somebody. I mean, he's only a second-year guy in college, so he's a really young football player. And, you know, if we can get him up over 170 pounds, he might be dangerous.
8: Furman, you came from Furman, I think. Isn't that one yep. of my favorite nicknames in all of college? The Paladins?
9: Yeah, exactly.
8: Yeah, Furman.
9: Exactly.
8: And they've had a pretty good football program for a long time.
9: Long time. Yeah, it's a good place.
4: Kamara did great, but obviously, yeah, you know, it starts up front. I thought our O-line played really, really well together, especially with, you know, replacing three guys in the NFL.
9: Yep, exactly. And, you know, we thought all three guys had a chance to play well, and good to see them step in. Because it's really, yeah, the first significant starting time that they've had, and hopefully it'll give them some confidence that they can go in and do a good job. And, you know, that's the stuff you got to see on film, see what it looks like. But it seemed from the sideline a lot of good things going on.
8: Coach, we had Cam Buffington on a little bit ago. What a delight he is to talk to. And we got to talk about the defense. Six sacks to start with. You're getting pressure from a lot of different routes and avenues, but overall a really good day for the D.
9: Yeah, Cam's a good illustration of a guy that we've seen now practice and work. And there's nothing not to like about him, the way he operates and the way he does things. But, again, never started a ball game. And, you know, Jade Montgomery's played that middle backer position. Jay Higgins is over on the bench with us, but he couldn't help us. He's played that position. So, you know, I thought Cam stepped in and did a really nice job. And he's a guy that really, you know, has good instincts, football instincts. And I hate using that word because it's more involved than that. You know, he studies and just has a good feel for things and plays really fast. So, you know, what am I thinking about? We're talking to a pretty good middle linebacker at the other end with Pat sitting there next to you. So, yeah, you got to appreciate what he did. And I think he's got a great chance to have a great career here.
8: Well, Coach, as we let you go, how does the big starting tomorrow, yeah, I know you review tape and you put that game to bed. How does Iowa State week, the beginning of Iowa State week prep, differ from any other game, if at all?
9: Yeah, really it doesn't. You know, we have a routine that really hasn't changed since Pat was here or even before that. To me, you know, you play a game and there's really nothing more important than the game in front of you. And that'll begin on tomorrow, actually. So right now we're not really thinking about too much about that. But I think first and foremost, the most important thing we do after a game is go back and look at the things that we can improve upon and really try to focus on those, not just, you know, skip over it. And I think there's a tendency sometimes to do that if you win games, and it's you're missing a real opportunity. So it's all about, I think, you know, trying to learn from what you did yesterday. And then in the afternoon, as coaches, we'll all flip our attention to our preparation because we'll be on the field Monday morning. And, you know, stating the obvious, however many years I've been involved with this tradition, but 30-plus years, it's a huge deal in the state. And rightfully so. I think that's what's great about having this series. It's not always fun to play in it because, you know, there's a lot of back and forth. But it's great for the state because people border to border care about it. They're invested in it, and both schools have their loyal fan bases. So it's I think it's great for football in our state. But the bottom line for us, it's going to be another challenge, and you know, we'll have a lot of work to do between now and next Saturday to get ready for it.
8: Well, look forward to it, Coach. We'll talk next on your Wednesday night radio show and invite the fans to participate. But you got that first one out of the way. Do you feel a little more relaxed now?
9: Oh, boy. Yeah, no question. It just because they all count.
8: they count one.
9: So good to get the win, certainly. You always want to do that. And then, again, just pleased to see the guys actually, you know, put together a really good game week. And they've done a pretty good job with everything we've done so far, camp, spring ball, summer conditioning, all those things. But, you know, it's a new thing when you get in season, and now it's a weekly test. So, you know, how can we approach things with a mature attitude and make sure that we get ourselves ready the way they got themselves ready for this one? Hopefully we can do the same thing next week.
8: We didn't see anybody gimp off to the locker room. Good news there other than the heat.
9: Yeah, I think, you know, we had some heat issues, which I'm sure they did too. It was hot out there and what have you. And yeah, otherwise, I think we're doing okay, but we'll learn more here in the next 24 hours.
8: Thanks, Kirk. Appreciate your time, as always.
9: Thank you, guys.
4: Thanks, Coach.
9: Thank you.
8: 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I mentioned to Coach Ferentz a half a dozen sacks on the day. 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
4: Yeah, D-line did great. 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
8: Joe Anderson, Cam Buffington, Julian Manson, Landon Van Kekrix, Bryce Hawthorne, Drew Campbell, Jack's brother, little brother, Chinique, and Preston Reese all got in there for at least a half or one tackle for loss. 7 total, and our Tackle for Hunger campaign all season long, sponsored by Farm Credit Services of America and the Iowa Pork Producers Association. 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And with tonight's victory by the Hawks, you win 6 free wings.
4: Oh, yeah.
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4: I'll be there.
8: Okay, give me 6 more. 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
4: yeah,
8: more.
4: Yeah, I'll be there.
8: 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Who do we got? Kamari Moulton? Yeah, let's talk to our star running back today on his 183-yard rushing performance on 11 carries. He's with our Rob Brooks.
16: All right, what was the catalyst to getting the offense going right from the get-go? I know Coach Ferentz always preaches fast starts, but it seemed to happen today.
17: Just coming from a good fall camp, I feel, just for the offense and ourselves, and just knowing that we want to start off fast, and that we worked very hard against our defense and just trying to get better every day. So to be able to go out there, first drive and start, cooking a little bit, it's a good feeling.
16: Yeah, you want those explosive plays early, right?
17: Yes, sir. It's great to have a early explosive plays. Get the juices flowing on the sideline and everybody ready to go.
16: And how about coming into game one? You talk about all the summer work and the fall camp and then just the anticipation. It seems so far away, and then here it is. But now you've got football every week.
17: It's always great to be in the football season. It always flies by. Like, it's, when the season ends, it's always end, but it comes back real fast. So just being able to experience a good day, with the boys, the offensive line, that's where it starts. And even the receivers blocking their ass, blocking their butts off too. That's very, it motivates me. So I feel like I have to do what I can if I get holes like that.
16: And how about the importance of the balance run pass today?
17: I feel like it's very important, just to show that we could be an all-around offense, not just stuck on one thing. So I feel like it's great improvement, but there's still things we could improve on, I feel like it was a good first game.
16: How about this running back room? Seems like there's a ton of depth in there.
17: Oh yeah, for sure. It's always competitive. That's what pushes me to be better. Them boys, it's a loving room, but when it comes on the field, everybody competing. So just having that pushes me to be the best I could be.
16: Going into spring ball and all the way through the summer, what was kind of your focus to get ready for the season?
17: Really just, I'll say, trusting my ability and, whatever I see, just hit it. Just not second-guessing on what I see and just knowing that I have the skill set and I'm here for a reason. So just to be able to show that today is a good feeling.
16: I feel like you made a lot of gains from last year to this season.
17: Oh, yeah, for sure. I definitely feel really confident on the confidence wise in myself. Really, I feel a lot more confident in my ability to be able to do things.
16: How about the weather out there? You guys obviously prepped for it and everything, and got through it just fine.
17: I would say it was a little hot, to start the game. Very, very hot to start the game, but it cooled off a little bit at the end of the game. But it was a tough first few drives, because haven't really played as much, first game. But glad we got through it, and them boys fought hard.
16: Yeah, you got to play in it all, right?
17: Yes, sir.
16: Right, appreciate your time. Thanks.
17: Appreciate you so much.
16: Yep. All right.
17: Yes, sir.
8: Kamari Moulton, he's off and running in the 2026 season. 183 yards on 11 carries, two touchdowns, a long of 50. That was our John Deere run of the game, and a 16.5-yard average. Spectacular day. 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Such a really good performance on both sides of the ball today. Pat and I agree that we've got to go co-lineman of the game, one from defense and one from offense. Our offensive pork producer lineman of the game is Leighton Jones. Pretty good debut for the big fella at guard, Patrick.
4: I agree, and a lot of those runs that Kamari broke off ended up cutting back to
8: his
4: that,
8: side,
4: yep, to
8: his
4: that
8: hole.
4: Left side, and it's just a good job getting that push and washing them down.
8: He's got that Logan Jones size, 6'2", 290, academic All-Big Ten. He's smart. He knows where to go. Brownsburg, Indiana's finest. Leighton Jones on the offensive side. On the defensive side, Bryce Hawthorne. This kid stays healthy. The former South Dakota State transfer is special. Four tackles, one for loss, half a sack, half a tackle for loss. A really good overall performance by Bryce.
4: For as big as he is, he's extremely athletic, and he's also violent. So that's what makes him just so great as a D lineman, is he can hit, he can stunt, he can do everything, he can get off blocks, he can chase guys down. I thought he made a really good play on a draw play with the quarterback that he hit, ran upfield, retraced his steps, and came back and made the tackle and saved us from giving up a long run.
8: Bryce Hawthorne and Leighton Jones are Iowa Pork Producers Lineman of the Game. 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Go Hawks. Well, the Hawks reached the red zone five times and scored three of those. 10 plays, 75-yard drive to start the game, and a 6-yard Hank Brown to Tony Diaz reception for a 6-0 lead. Point after try was missed. Also in the first quarter, a 6-play, 46-yard drive that took just 42 seconds. Why? Because Moulton broke it off left guard over Leighton Jones and ran 50 yards to the end zone. It was 13-0 Iowa. And Caden Burr nailed a 34-yard field goal after a 14-play drive in the first quarter. Late in the first quarter, the Hawks went up 33-0 at that point, led by that score at the end of the first half, and went it going away 42-0. That's the Case IH Red Zone Recap. Here's some thoughts from Northern Illinois coach Rob Harley on his team's performance and what he thought of the Hawkeyes today.
18: Obviously, it's not the way we wanted to end it, but you know, obviously, first and foremost, I have to look at the way we prepared them. I'm always going to take the full blame of whatever happens. It's got to be on me and in preparation of these guys. But I will tell you that the biggest thing that I think is that we had nothing on the sideline. These guys did not quit. They kept playing. And that was always what it was going to be about. It was always going to be about the way we wanted to show up. Did we consistently show up with our style of play? No. But we've talked about, since we took over in February, we talked about that each game we wanted our style of play to show up. And I think it did at times, right? When it doesn't show up consistently, you're not going to get the outcome you want. But we were never going to leave our season in Iowa City. We were never going to leave our season in game one. That was not going to happen. And we now have to go back and we have to look ourselves just like you would no matter what the result was. But we have to look at ourselves. And if you want revenge and you as a human and it doesn't taste good and you want to get that back, it starts Tuesday. And really, it starts Sunday. It starts Sunday with prep. And we got to look deep at ourselves, right? Me included. And we got to prepare for game two and with a little bit more urgency. We got to grow up really quick.
19: Questions?
20: Yeah, so what's the main thing that you're taking away from this game for next week?
18: Yeah, I just think that there's times, I mean, I think you guys saw it, opening drive, we get them in the third down twice, you know, and obviously we want our guys to play fit. We're never going to, yell at a guy for an aggressive PI or penalty, but we just didn't need it. We didn't need to grab there, right, but which is fine, but that happened there. They picked up a couple third downs. We get them in the third down, but again, the consistent of execution, and we got to continue to look at our game plan. Again, that's a point of thumb at me, and we got to continue to look at that. But again, there's simple things that we do on a daily basis that we talked about in the locker room that we all got to continue to just, if I can just do that, I can just do the basics, then, and I can be in the right spot, then I have a chance. And then, you know, the play's going to happen. It's going to be physical, me or the other guy. But it can't be that I wasn't there. And so we're going to have to continue to work on that because there's plenty of plays that are right there that the normal fan is seeing in real time. And when you go back and you watch it at different angles, you say, well, that guy wasn't – like we're supposed to climb to this guy to block him, and we're supposed to be in this gap. And, right, we didn't take a great fit or we didn't take a great step to go block those guys. And they end up getting in there for a TFL. So it's going to be the details. It'll always be the details.
20: All right. Red zone defense looked pretty promising, especially inside the 5-yard line. What clicked for you guys?
18: Yeah,
20: that's a question for all three.
18: Yeah,
20: of you
18: I think again, these guys, and that happens sometimes, right? We need to take that same mentality when they're on the minus 20 coming out, right? All of a sudden they get near the goal line, everybody wants to bow up, and now there's a sense of urgency, right? The sense of urgency has to come no matter where that ball is. We're defending blades of grass. The blades of grass. And we have to have that same mentality with every single snap, right? And then we reload, and we do another snap. And we keep communicating, we keep playing hard for each other.
8: Coach Harley, really good guy. His great, great uncle,
4: yep.
8: 1916, 1917, 1919. Ohio State's first consensus three-time All-American. He missed 1918 because he was fighting in Western France in World War One. Comes home. He was telling me they had 90,000 people on High Street in Columbus for a ticker tape parade for Chick Harley. That was his great great uncle. And he finished up his career at Ohio State, they were drawing 35,000 people a game on the other side of Columbus, where the horseshoe wasn't even built then. And they said, man, we got to build a bigger stadium. That led to building the horseshoe, which is now, well, it's over 100,000.
4: Right.
8: I think it's 105, something like that. That was, and Rob Harley, who was a great defensive back at Ohio State, on the 2002 Buckeye team that Iowa and the Buckeyes finished both 8-0, and they didn't play that year. Ohio State was ranked number one. They won the national championship. Just a great storyline. But to think that Chick Harley's the first consensus three-time All-American, now think about that,
4: wow,
8: led to the building of the horseshoe. And Coach was telling me they've only wavered three times in the history of Script, Ohio, where the band dots the I at the end. It's one of the great scenes in all of college football music or shows. And one year they got rid of the K at the end of Chick. They made O's out of both C's, and it spelled Ohio. I mean, you can't make that stuff up. Just a great story. He's a good guy. We wish Northern Illinois all the best going forward. Before we wrap things up with a comment from Pat Anger about next week's game with Ohio State with Iowa State, let me give you the key stats on today's game, courtesy of SeatGeek. Hawk fans, SeatGeek makes it easy to find tickets so you can be a part of all this exciting action at Kinnick Stadium this season. Now, whether you're buying or selling football tickets, be good at seats with SeatGeek, the official ticket marketplace of the Hawkeyes. Well, Hank Brown and Jeremy Helinski both played. Hank started 12 of 20 for 129 yards, one touchdown. He didn't play in the second half, a quarterback rating of 130. Helinski, 7 of 16 for 76 yards and a touchdown throw. Had one interception. Jimmy Sullivan played a good portion of that fourth quarter, completed two of four passes, and scrambled nicely. Of course, Kamari Moulton was the rushing story, 11 carries, 183 yards, two touchdowns. And Tony Diaz, one of our Old Dominion best in the game, caught seven passes for 84 yards and a touchdown. The Hawks, 507 yards of total offense, 218 passing, 289 running. That's pretty good balance.
4: That's a great start. That's just how you. That's just what you wanted to do. I mean, really, that's just exactly what you wanted to do when you started out with. They did everything they could.
8: 6 for 14 on third down. The Hawks had possession of the football for 34 minutes, 26 minutes for Northern Illinois. Ball possession, everything worked, everything clicked today for Iowa. 7 penalties, 65 yards. That won't sit well with Kirk Ferentz.
4: Nope.
8: They'll figure that out. The Iowa defense held, the first downs, Iowa 27, Northern Illinois 7. They didn't have a first down in the first half. At the end of the day, total yards for NIU, 120. 7 rushing yards and 113 through the air. We only hope Iowa's run defense is that good all year.
4: Oh, gosh, I hope so. I mean, they just played so physical, and they plugged it up front. I mean, everybody talked about our D-line. I thought our D-line did great. I thought our D-tackles, you know, were aggressive. I thought our D-ends set the edge. I thought our linebackers flew around. And then when we needed to, our safeties came up and filled. How many times did we call Luttmer's name for coming up feeling strong? And then our corners did a really good job making sure the ball didn't get outside. I thought it was just a good, tough, aggressive start for that defense.
8: Kamari Moulton had 2 rushing touchdowns in the first half at the end of a 66 and 70-yard drive. Hank Brown on the first possession of the day threw a 6-yard scoring strike to Tony Diaz. Xavier Williams, an 8-yard reception thrown by Heck Linsky. That came in the second period. The Hawks went up 27-0. And then Caden Burr's 45-yard field goal made it 30-0 at halftime. Burr added a 34-yard field goal. Did I mention he's from Bettendorf?
4: He's a bulldog. He's a bulldog.
8: His 34-yarder in the second period made it 33-0. That was the halftime score. And the only punch of the scoreboard in the second half came on a 77-yard punt return for a score by Evan James. All three phases contributed today for the Hawks in a 40-0 win.
4: Yeah, for sure. And that's, one of the things everybody talked about, you know, how do you replace Wiegen? I don't think you really actually, you know, Wiegen was so great, but for us to get a punt return touchdown in the first game, that's pretty special. We've got a bunch of guys that we tried back there, too, between, you know, Reese and Reese Vanderzee and, you know, Revendahl, and we had Marty Moulton. Like, there's a lot of guys that are capable of making some plays and helping us out on the special teams.
8: Lots of pats on the back to go around, but they'll soak this in tonight, look at the film tomorrow, and move on to the Cyclones next Saturday, and that is a 6:30?
4: I think so, yeah.
8: 6:30
4: start.
8: That's
4: what Swish says, and I believe everything Swish.
8: Yeah, nothing like a night game in Kinnick, especially when you're playing Iowa
4: State.
8: Oh,
4: my gosh, yeah, everybody will be ready to go. That'll be good.
8: Boy.
4: I'm excited about
8: I'm
4: that.
8: I'm wearing my armor just to get in the press box. But anyway, with that as a backdrop, it's time as we close out today's postgame coverage. It's time for our Pizza Ranch Next Slice with the All-American Pat Anger. Score big on game day with food from Pizza Ranch. Whether you're tuning in from home or right at Kinnick Stadium, Pizza Ranch is the favorite pizza of the Iowa Hawkeyes. Iowa State won today 38-10 over Southeast Missouri State. A very successful debut for Jimmy Rogers, the youngest coach in Division I at 36. And so players relate to young coaches like that. They also relate to guys like Kirk Ferentz. What do you see, at least out of the gate, with the Cyclones and the Hawkeyes next Saturday night here in Kinnick?
4: Yeah, the big thing that, you know, obviously they replace a lot of people, and this isn't the same Iowa State team that we played the last couple of years. Obviously, Coach Campbell's gone. Jimmy Rogers is very vocal, and he wants to, you know, get everybody going. They got a good quarterback, a transfer from Arkansas State, Jalen Rayner. He was 8 for 16 today, 184 yards, 2 TDs. He's pretty good with his legs. Rushed for 2 touchdowns, only 32 yards. They were up 28-7 at halftime, finished with 303 yards, but they gave up 209 yards. Defense was, you know, solid as far as the rushing. They held them just to 67 rushing yards, and they had 6 sacks. Five pass plays, 20-plus, but they only rushed for 108 yards. So it'll be interesting. You know, we'll see. I feel like it was a little bit of a closer game. Obviously, it was a closer game than we had, so maybe we might have seen some things. on tape that's going to kind of show us what to expect. But they'll be ready to go. You know, they like to talk up there, and we owe them. We owe them. It's been a couple years. We've got to get back on the winning train with them. And I think they're going to come in wanting to battle, and we've got to be up for it.
8: And Jimmy Rogers brought a lot of players from Washington State with him. And, and I was talking to Kirk, you know, this summer, and he said, well, all we're doing is watching Washington State tape because we really don't have anything on Iowa State, obviously, with him as the head coach. Now, they'll have a game today, but, you know, both schools probably didn't show a whole lot in the second half.
4: Yeah, and it was great that we were in a position to where we really didn't show anything. I think their game was a little bit closer to where maybe they might have had to do that. He's a good defensive. He's a linebacker. He's a defensive coach. He's a good defensive coach. So you know they're going to be stout there, and you know with that they've got a quarterback that can run the ball. That's going to be there'll be some challenges for us on defense.
8: Well, you've played in this series.
4: Yeah.
8: Thoughts?
4: Every time I played, we won.
8: Oh, that's okay. That's a good way to end it.
4: Yeah.
8: Pizza Ranch brings you the succinct details and comments from Pat Anger each and every week as we look ahead to next week. Iowa State, Iowa, 6:30 kick. That means we'll be on the air at 4:30 here on the Hawkeye Radio Network. Finals in the Big Ten, Indiana 52, North Texas 16, Nebraska 49, Ohio 21. Ohio State pummeled Ball State 56-3. It was Oregon outlasting Boise 34-27. Penn State wiped out Marshall 45-0. Tonight, Michigan is at home to Western Michigan. Maryland is out in front of Hampton. Northwestern hosts South Dakota State, and UCLA is at Cal. Iowa State 38-10 over Southeast Missouri. Northern Iowa leads Eastern Washington 24-20 at the break. Montana beat Drake, the Bulldogs. Drake on the road today. They lose 45-10. America Rivers Conference, Luther outlasted Lawrence 30-7. Co 49, Cornell 7. And that interstate rivalry, bitter rivalry that it is. We have one other final, Gustavus Adolphus over Central 29-3. A lot of night games in the Rivers Conference tonight. So that'll wrap up our scoreboard and wrap up our coverage from Iowa City. Thanks so much for joining us today here. Opening day at Kinnick, where the Hawkeyes defeat Northern Illinois 40-0. Join us next week for Iowa, Iowa State on Saturday. Wednesday night, we'll be out at View Rooftop in the Hilton Garden Inn, downtown Iowa City, for the next edition of Hawk Talk with Kirk Ferentz. 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Thanks so much for joining us today on the Hawkeye Radio Network. 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

0: 5, The Hawk. Party songs of Liberty Weekend. Lifeline, what do you want to hear?
1: Party rock anthem.
0: Oh, of course. Yeah, what's your name?
1: Stephanie.
0: Stephanie, where are you calling from?
1: Belleville.
0: Belleville, let me see
1: Ontario.
0: Here. Oh, Ontario. I was going to figure it out. What are you doing?
1: We're just grabbing some food and then going to see a movie.
0: Oh, what movie?
1: Fall 2.
0: You heard good things about it?
1: We liked the first one, so we're hoping that the second one's good.
0: Did you watch Spider-Man yet?
1: No, my husband's going tomorrow with my daughter.
0: Wow, you'll have to call us back on Monday night. Let us know how it is.
1: We will.
0: Number one movie of the year. Thanks for calling Lifeline.
1: Thank you.
0: Bye.
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1: Oh, that's a really good party song from 10 years ago. Time's just flying by, isn't it?
3: Yeah.
1: What's your name?
3: Savannah.
1: Savannah, where are you calling from?
3: Michigan.
1: Michigan, what town? We have to know what town.
3: Republic.
1: Oh, what's going on tonight?
3: We're just having a bonfire.
1: Lots of people there? Just a few or what?
3: Just the family.
1: Well, let's play your song right now, and thanks for calling Liveline. Cheap Thrills for everybody.
3: Thank you.
1: Bye.

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My name is Mason. It's time for our One Note Challenge. You just got to be first to call us, correctly identifying the title artist of this massive party throwback off the very first note. Listen closely. Okay, we need the title and the artist. 85 Live Line right now.

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1: Sexy Bitch by David Guetta.
0: Oh, yes.
2: That's right.
0: You're the winner! Woo! Who's this?
1: Alicia Delgado.
0: Where are you calling from? Oh, my goodness.
1: Grand Forks, North Dakota.
0: That's incredible. What are you doing tonight?
1: Drunk tonight.
0: Yeah, where's the hot spot?
1: Have a great time. I don't know. We're about to go downtown. Level 10 or Joe Black.
0: You gonna meet up with some friends or try to make some?
1: No, both.
0: Oh. Yeah, you can go to Half Brothers. You can go to Blue Moose. You can go to the Loft, the Tap Room.
1: Oh, my goodness.
0: What about Judy's?
1: No, I don't ever go there.
0: How about Speedway Gas Station?
1: I do go there.
0: Yeah, that's where it's really happening, huh?
1: Yeah.
0: Right. Anyways, I forgot that you won a contest. And we're going to send you a Liveline t-shirt, which you'll have in the next couple of weeks. So next time you go out, you can wear that, all right?
1: Awesome. Thank you so much.
0: Hang on. We'll get your address.

0: Clive the Hawk. Liveline, hi, what do you want to hear?
1: Hi, Billie Jean.
0: Oh, Michael Jackson. Yeah, you're the second person to request it tonight, but we haven't played it yet. Who's this?
1: This is Isla.
0: Isla, where are you calling from?
1: North Georgia.
0: North Georgia, not South Georgia. What town? We need to know the town.
1: We're in Ringgold right now.
0: Cool. Pringles?
2: Ringgold.
0: Ringgold. And what's going on tonight?
1: We're just going to Taco Bell.
0: Oh, what's your favorite thing there?
1: Probably just like a quesadilla.
0: Oh, okay. Keeping it simple.
1: Yeah.
0: They can't possibly screw that up, right?
1: No way. Yeah.
0: And now they will, just because we said that. They'll give you a salmon burger or something. Here's your song, and thanks for calling Liveline.

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1: Hello, Lifeline, what do you want to hear? Usually people figure this out before they call. Hello, Lifeline, what do you want to hear?
2: Hollaback Girl.
1: Oh, Gwen Stefani, yeah, keep the throwbacks coming. Who's this?
2: Brandon.
1: Brandon, where are you calling from?
2: Quincy, Michigan.
1: What's going on tonight?
2: Going for a car ride right now. My friend Kayla.
1: You going to be out for a while?
2: Yeah.
1: At least till midnight, right?
2: Yeah.
1: Once Liveline's done, we don't care what you do. Except for being safe. You have to do that all the time, just for us.
2: Yes.
1: Thank you for being here tonight. Happy Labor Day.

0: Headline Party Songs Labor Day weekend as we officially wrap up the summer of 2026. Thank you so much for being here. A lot of fun, a lot of really good calls. Checking in from all over North America. We are here for you, your soundtrack, the next 2.5 hours. Don't go anywhere. We got contests and prizes every hour like this.
1: Secret sound.
0: Oh, we played this a little bit ago. Nobody was able to figure it out, so we'll give you some more clues. What is our secret sound? It involves an everyday thing. Okay, it does not involve stairs. But it's something you hold. You have to physically do this. All right, if you know what that is, call now and win 85 Liveline. That's 85 Liveline. Happy Labor Day!
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16: Mainly cloudy skies with fog tonight with a low of 63. High temperatures reach up to 81 with fog in spots early tomorrow. Cloudy skies with a few peaks of sun. Lows level off around 60. Tomorrow night, partly cloudy skies. I'm meteorologist Kara Foster on 100.5 The Hawk. Currently, it's 73 degrees.

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0: No, but I do like that sound. Call back, try again.
13: Thank you.
0: We still don't have a winner, though. We'll play it one last time tonight in less than an hour. Meanwhile, checking out some cool club music for you this Labor Day Party Songs Weekend. Oliver Heldens, David Guetta, and Fastboy. This is Chills. I'm Mason. Chills, my

0: 101.5 The Hawk. This is Live Line. What do you want to hear?
1: Can I hear TikTok?
0: By Kesha?
1: Yeah.
0: Yeah, we'll get it on for everybody. What's your name?
1: Eliza.
0: Where are you calling from, Eliza?
1: Utah.
0: What town?
1: Salt Lake City.
0: Salt Lake City. I should have said what city.
1: South Jordan.
0: Yeah, yeah, yeah. What are you doing?
1: I'm just driving back home.
0: Yeah? Got any big plans before Labor Day weekend ends?
1: Hang out with my friends.
0: Yeah? Do you want to say their names? Show them some love? Make them famous?
1: Sure. Briella Boston, Maddie, Arwa, Esma, Coco, Ruby, and Gwen.
0: They all have such nice names.
1: Yeah.
0: All right. Here's your song. Thanks for calling Liveline.
1: Mm-hmm.
2: Wake up in the morning feeling like P. Diddy.
3: Hey, what up, girl?
2: Grab my glasses. I'm out the door. I'm gonna hit this city.
3: Let's
2: before
3: go.
2: I leave, brush my teeth with a bottle of Jack. 'Cause when I leave for the night, I

0: 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Lifeline, what do you want to hear?
1: Hi, I don't know if you can play this on the radio. Starship by Nicki Minaj.
0: Starships, of course. What's your name?
1: Berkeley.
0: Berkeley, where are you calling from?
1: I am calling from Adairsville, Georgia. Closer to, like, Chattanooga.
0: Oh, okay. You're listening on Hits 96.
1: Yeah.
0: Say hi to Danny Howard. He's the operations manager. He's in charge of the whole place.
1: Hi. We love Hits 96.
0: Great. Well, he's not here, but I'm sure he's listening.
1: Probably.
0: Thanks for calling Lifeline.
1: I mean, who doesn't listen?
0: Have a great weekend.
1: Thank you.
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0: 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Hey, Liveland, what do you want to hear?
1: Still Into You, Paramore.
0: Oh, that's a great party song. Good to switch it up. We haven't played any real rock songs yet tonight.
1: So are you going to play it?
0: Of course I will. Who's this?
1: It's Goldie.
0: Goldie. Where are you calling from, Goldie?
1: Tulsa.
0: Tulsa, Oklahoma. Is that a nickname or is that your real name?
1: My government name.
0: That's cool. Where did it come from? Other than your parents, of course.
1: Just they heard the name, they liked it, and they connected it to God. So,
0: do you have blonde hair?
1: No. Nope, brown. I mean, it's got a little bit of blonde in it, naturally, but...
0: Well, you've got a gold personality. Worth a lot. And we appreciate you being here tonight. Have a gold Labor Day weekend. Thanks for calling Liveline.
1: Yeah, thank you.
0: Bye. Thank you.

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0: Hello, live line. What do you want to hear?
1: Hi, can you play the Real Slim Shady by Eminem?
0: I would love to. In fact, we have this really cool mashup with Britney Spears' Oops, I Did It Again, if you'd like that.
1: Sure.
0: All right. They're both great songs. Together, they're even better. Who's this?
1: Oh, Julia.
0: Julia, where are you calling from?
1: Bemidji, Minnesota.
0: What are you doing tonight?
1: Just waiting at McDonald's.
0: Oh, you're at McDonald's?
1: Yeah.
0: Apparently, they have this new drink that's really good. A lot of people are talking about it. It's like a Red Bull with something else. I forget. They have like an ad for it there?
1: Oh, yeah. The Dragonberry Energizer.
0: There you go. Yeah. Try that.
1: Yeah, I have.
0: Is it good? Oh, cool. Well, you're going to need it if you want to survive the next 2 hours with us. Thanks for calling Liveline. Here's your song.
1: Thank you.
2: May I have your attention, please? May I have your attention, please?

0: the Hawk.
1: Hello, Live Line. What do you want to hear?
2: Can I hear Thriller by Michael Jackson?
1: Yeah, that guy. I think we've played that a couple times before. We had this 13-year-old girl call us a couple weeks ago, and she's like, I like new music. I'm like, all right, what's a new song that you like? And she says, Thriller. I'm like, Thriller? That came out 45 years ago. Because of the Michael movie earlier this year, everybody's like discovering it for the first time, especially young kids.
2: I like him, yeah.
1: I like it. I like this song. I like that album. I like you. Who's this?
2: This is Javier.
1: Javier, where are you calling from?
2: Albuquerque, New Mexico. Heading to some batting cages.
1: All right. That wouldn't be a proper look back at the summer of this year without acknowledging how big Michael Jackson is again. Billie Jean, Rock With You, Beat It, and this song, all some of our top requests.
2: Play them all.
1: We are, yes, especially when people request them. Here it is. Thanks for calling Live Line.

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0: 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Live line, party songs weekend. What do you want to hear?
1: How about Sam Smith?
0: You know, we've got a song called Unholy. There's this really, really good remix of it.
1: Okay, sure.
0: You cool. You like remixes?
1: Yeah, go ahead. I love remixes.
0: You found the right place. What's your name? Where are you calling from?
1: Ron from Seattle. Finishing pressure washing the front porch, stripping the paint off of it.
0: Yeah, it's pretty bad. How old is it?
1: Old, 20 years or so.
0: Wow. That's like as old as this song.
1: Almost as old as me.
0: How old are you?
1: I'm 30.
0: Oh, I'm 25.
1: Oh, great.
0: Everybody probably thinks that you and I are older, though, because they hear us or the way we talk, and they're like, oh, I'm an old guy.
1: I live an old life. I'm an old soul. What can I say?
0: And here I am on the radio.
1: And here I am calling the radio to win something. I don't even know what I was trying to win.
0: Now you won a request. Thanks for calling Liveline.
1: Oh, awesome. That's fantastic.
0: Bye, man.
1: I listen to you every Saturday.
0: We love you. Wow, thank you.

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1: Party songs, Labor Day weekend. Lifeline, my name is Mason. Boy, we used to play the crap out of that remix when it was new. In fact, even more than the original version of the song, which we actually never had requests for. To this day, we still get people calling and texting. They want to hear the remix, which is done by a guy named Disclosure, which is the person who produced Sam Smith's first hit, Latch. You know, the one that goes like this here, that I'm going to type in. It goes like this. This is Disclosure, Sam Smith, 2014. In fact, we should play that during Liveline Rewind in about 15 minutes. That's where we do an hour of all those great throwback songs. You know, playing like 95% throwbacks tonight. Anyways, it's all people care about as we celebrate the unofficial end of summer 2026. And without further ado,
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1: 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All right, that's enough. 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That's 85 Liveline. 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
17: Mainly cloudy skies with fog tonight with a low of 63. High temperatures reach up to 81 with fog in spots early tomorrow. Cloudy skies with a few peaks of sun. Lows level off around 60 tomorrow night. Partly cloudy skies. I'm meteorologist Kara Foster on 100.5 The Hawk. Right now, it's 72 degrees.

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1: Live line. What's the secret sound?
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1: Yeah!
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1: A winner! 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
1: Asia, where are you calling from?
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1: I'm so impressed. How'd you get that?
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1: Oh, put him on the phone.
4: How's it going?
1: Hey, good. You're doing even better now. 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
4: Thank you, buddy. Thank you.
1: Why are you letting her take the credit?
4: I know.
1: You're just a nice guy.
4: Yes, sir.
1: Oh, well, we're not going to let that happen anymore because a Liveline prize pack is coming to both of you. We'll throw in some extra prizes because you're both so nice. A Liveline t-shirt, a Liveline trophy, Liveline mouse pad, which has my face, our logo, and a calendar. The next 2 years on it.
4: Amazing.
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3: 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Let's do a whole hour of them right now. The party songs, Labor Day weekend. My name's Mason. 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Hello.
4: 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Headlines.
3: All right. What's your name?
4: Miranda.
3: Where are you calling from?
4: Albuquerque, New Mexico.
3: Wow, a lot of calls from NM tonight. What are you doing?
4: Driving
3: from where? Somewhere with bad cell service?
4: Hemis.
3: Yeah.
4: Just trying to get back home. We just went to the waterfalls.
3: I hope the view was nice.
4: It was. Thank you.
3: And have a great Labor Day weekend. Thanks for being on Liveline.
4: Thank you.
5: Bye-bye. I might be too strung out on compliments. Overdosed on confidence. 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Drinking every night.

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1: Oh my gosh. Okay, what about Break Free by Ariana Grande?
0: All right. In fact, we got a really good remix of that too, or we can just do the original.
1: Okay, period. Do it.
0: All right, here it is. What's your name?
1: Abby.
0: I have to know everything about you. Where are you from?
1: I'm from Tulsa, Oklahoma.
0: What's going on tonight?
1: Oh, nothing. Just driving home.
0: Yeah. What were you doing all day?
1: Nothing. I was making Christmas presents.
0: Christmas presents?
1: Yeah.
0: What?
1: Yeah, I decided this year that I'm going to make all my Christmas presents. I'm not going to buy any. So.
0: It's Labor Day weekend.
1: I got to get started. I've got 7 nieces and nephews and 4 siblings.
0: What about Halloween?
1: So, no. Boring.
0: Oh, my gosh. You're like really early.
1: I'm trying. You know, I got a lot of things to get done.
0: Maybe we should play Mariah Carey after this.
1: Hey, I would be down with that.
0: I don't think most people would. Let's just

0: you want to hear?
1: Hi, do you have Baby by Justin Bieber?
0: Yeah, we'll get that on. Who's this?
1: My name is Matthew.
0: Matthew, where are you?
1: I'm in Ontario, Canada.
0: What's going on tonight?
1: Nothing much, just waiting.
0: Dang, what are you waiting for? I don't like waiting. I want it now. I want it now.
1: Well, I'm waiting for tomorrow so I can visit my friend.
0: Oh, cool. Where are they?
1: Right now they're in Beechburg.
0: How far is that?
1: Like 5 minutes from where I live.
0: Oh.
1: I don't know.
0: Just walk over there right now.
1: Yeah. Hang out with my family.
0: Right. Well, here's your song. Thank you for calling Liveline.

0: Rewind, rewind. What do you want to hear?
1: Can you guys play anything with J-Lo?
0: J-Lo, yeah. I could do Waiting for Tonight, maybe On the Floor. Those are great party songs.
1: Waiting for Tonight?
0: You don't have to wait for tonight anymore. It's here, baby.
1: Well, thank you.
0: Labor Day weekend. We're partying. What's your name?
1: Yeah. Gia.
0: Gia?
1: Gia? Yeah.
0: Where are you calling from?
1: From Idaho.
0: Idaho? What town?
1: Yeah. Jerome, Idaho.
0: Your Twin Falls?
1: Yeah.
0: What's going on tonight?
1: Nothing much. I'm going to go have some drinks.
0: All right. Make it a good one. Thanks for calling Live Line.
1: Yes, thank you. Bye-bye.

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1: Yes, sir. I want to hear Baby Got Back.
0: Sir Mix-a-Lot. It's going to be one of those nights. All right, who's this?
1: This is Little Timmy.
0: Little Timmy. What happened to Big Timmy?
1: Big Timmy, that's my brother.
0: Oh, are you with him?
1: No, I'm with my girlfriend.
0: Oh, okay. Are you sure she wants to be with somebody called Little Timmy?
1: You know, I'm Little Timmy.
0: I'm sure she'd rather be with Big Timmy.
1: That's my brother.
0: Where are you calling from?
1: I'm from Anchorage.
0: Anchorage, Alaska?
1: Yes, sir.
0: Oh, my goodness. What are you doing tonight?
1: We just got back from the Polar Dogs. It was crazy. We saw a fight.
0: Oh, I thought maybe it was a group of people.
1: No, that's not funny.
0: You're not in Ontario?
1: No, sir.
0: Why does it say Kingston, Ontario?
1: VPN.
0: Well, we're not even on the radio in Alaska, so how are you listening to us?
1: Little Timmy got his way.
0: Oh, boy.

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1: Taylor Swift, Blank Space.
2: All right, who's this?
1: This is Violet.
2: Why does it sound like you're in the gates of hell?
1: That's my air conditioner. The Lambo just put a new air conditioner in and doing pretty well.
2: Well, that blows. What city and state are you in?
1: I'm in Duncan, Oklahoma.
2: Oh, yeah, you gotta have the air conditioning tonight. 95 degrees.
1: Yeah, it's hot.
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1: All right. Thank you. Bye, boss.
2: Thanks for calling live.

0: 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What do you want to hear?
1: Hi, will you play Return of the Mac by Mark Morrison?
0: Oh, yes, we have a nice extended intro version of it too, so we can talk a little bit.
1: Yeah.
0: Who's this?
1: That's fine. This is Bree from Bemidji.
0: Hey, Bree. Hi, Bemidji. Nathan. Oh, hi, who's that?
2: That's Alina.
0: Who?
2: Alina.
0: Alina.
3: Bemidji, Minnesota.
0: Yes.
1: She's with me.
0: Yeah. What are you doing tonight?
1: Just kidding. We're actually just sitting in the car, listening to some music, smoking.
0: Smoking cigarettes, right?
1: Yep. Well, we're in a legal state, so you know.
0: Yeah, no. Cigarettes are nasty anyways. You got any other big plans for Labor Day weekend or something before summer officially ends in a few weeks?
1: No, just sending kids back to school for me.
0: Oh, I'm sure you're thrilled.
1: Yeah, a little bit, but it's so much to do beforehand. So.
0: Return of the Mac, more like Return of the Freedom.

0: Liveline Rewind. What do you want to hear?
1: Let's do Beyonce.
0: Okay, what do you like by her?
1: I don't know. Play anything.
0: Anything. All right, let's see. The shuffle machine says... Crazy in Love.
1: That works.
0: All right, her first hit. Who's this?
1: This is Laura.
0: Laura, where are you calling from?
1: Chickamauga, Georgia.
0: Oh, I love saying that. Is there somebody that you're crazy in love with?
1: Oh, absolutely. His name is Morgan, and he skates.
0: He skates?
1: Yes. Oh,
0: I think I like him, too. He was a skater boy. I said, see you later, boy.
1: Oh, my God. Play Avril Lavigne.
0: Oh, you want that
1: play
0: instead?
1: Skater boy. Play Skater Boy, yes.
0: You don't want Beyonce?
1: No, Skater Boy.
0: Yeah, screw her, right? Okay, well, here it is.
1: Thank you.
0: What are you doing tonight?
1: Hopefully going to go see Skater Boy.
0: Well, I hope that he's happy to see you. Thanks for calling Liveline. Here it is.
1: Thank you.

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1: Live Line Rewind, what do you want to hear?
2: How about Akon? You know Akon?
1: Yeah. Smack that?
2: Akon, smack that. Yes, yes.
1: All right. Great. What's your name?
2: My name's Joe. I called in before. Yeah. I know who you are.
1: I remember you, Joe. What city and state?
2: I'm from, right now I'm in Annett, Kansas.
1: Thanks for calling Live Line.

0: Gwen, what do you want to hear?
1: Hi, let's play a Beyonce song.
0: You heard the last girl say that she wanted Beyonce, and then she didn't want Beyonce.
1: Yeah, well, we're going to listen to Beyonce.
0: So we got to make up for it. All right, let's do Crazy in Love.
1: Okay.
0: Or maybe Single Ladies, you pick.
1: Yeah, let's play Crazy in Love.
0: All right, what's your name? Where are you calling from?
1: My name's Ruby, and I'm calling from Wendell, Idaho.
0: All right, this really proves we're a live show. Thanks for calling Live Line.
1: Yeah, thank you.
0: And our big three countdown, tonight's most frequent.

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1: Here's tonight's most popular songs in North America. By your request, Liveline Big Three.
2: Actually, we have a better one right here.
3: 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Big Three, and holy

0: the most requested. It's the best. 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It's all that. It's number one.
1: Just play it, man.
2: Remember these songs being so short? No. We're running out of time, so we gotta chop them up a little bit. But Olivia Rodrigo, stupid song. Oh, I wish I had time and money to see her on tour, but I work in radio. Number one.

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8: Mainly cloudy skies with fog tonight with a low of 63. High temperatures reach up to 81 with fog in spots early tomorrow. Cloudy skies with a few peaks of sun. Lows level off around 60 tomorrow night. Partly cloudy skies. I'm meteorologist Kara Foster on 100.5 The Hawk. Currently, it's 70 degrees.

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3: Mainly cloudy skies expected with fog overnight with a low of 63. Daytime highs approaching 81 with fog and spots early Sunday. Cloudy skies with a few peaks of sun. Lows level off around 60. Sunday night, partly cloudy skies. I'm meteorologist Carol Foster on 100.5 The Hawk. Right now, it's 70 degrees.

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3: Mainly cloudy skies expected with fog overnight with a low of 63. Daytime highs approaching 81 with fog in spots early Sunday. Cloudy skies with a few peaks of sun. Lows level off around 60. Sunday night, partly cloudy skies. I'm meteorologist Kara Foster on 100.5 The Hawk. Right now, it's 70 degrees.

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3: Partly cloudy skies with fog and spots, overnight with a low of 63. Mainly cloudy skies expected with fog early Sunday, highs level off around 81. Partly cloudy skies, Sunday night, lows dip down to about 60. I'm meteorologist Kara Foster on 100.5 The Hawk. Currently 68.

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1: Hey, have you talked to Mark lately?
0: I haven't really talked to him, but he looks pretty down.
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1: Yeah, well, maybe we should cheer him up then.
0: What do you suppose we should do?
1: Well, does he like

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1: Wow, look at her.
0: I know.
1: Well, I've never seen Sharon look so bad before.
0: I did once before, but this is pretty bad.
1: Yeah, what do you think she got up to last night?

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5: Partly cloudy skies with fog and spots overnight with a low of 63. Mainly cloudy skies expected with fog early Sunday. Highs level off around 81. Partly cloudy skies Sunday night. Lows dip down to about 60. I'm meteorologist Kara Foster on 100.5 The Hawk. Currently 68.

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4: Lows level off around 63 with fog overnight under partly cloudy skies. Highs level off around 82 with fog in spots early Sunday, mainly cloudy skies. Partly cloudy skies, Sunday night, lows around 60. I'm meteorologist Carol Foster on 100.5 The Hawk. Right now, 68.

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3: Lows level off around 63 with fog overnight under partly cloudy skies. Highs level off around 82 with fog in spots early Sunday, mainly cloudy skies. Partly cloudy skies, Sunday night, lows around 60. I'm meteorologist Carol Foster on 100.5 The Hawk. Right now, it's 69 degrees.

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2: Lows level off around 63 with fog overnight under partly cloudy skies. Highs level off around 82 with fog and spots early Sunday, mainly cloudy skies. Partly cloudy skies, Sunday night, lows around 60. I'm meteorologist Carol Foster on 100.5 The Hawk. Right now, it's 68 degrees.

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5: Lows level off around 63 with fog overnight under partly cloudy skies. Highs level off around 82 with fog and spots early Sunday, mainly cloudy skies. Partly cloudy skies, Sunday night, lows around 60. I'm meteorologist Carol Foster on 100.5 The Hawk. Right now, it's 68 degrees.

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5: Sunshine mixed with clouds at times, with fog early today, with daytime highs approaching 82. Partly cloudy skies again tonight. Lows level off around 60. A blend of clouds and sun tomorrow. High temperatures reach up to 81. I'm meteorologist Kara Foster on 100.5 The Hawk. Currently 68.

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3: Sunshine mixed with clouds at times, with fog early today, with daytime highs approaching 82. Partly cloudy skies again tonight, lows level off around 60. A blend of clouds and sun tomorrow, high temperatures reach up to 81. I'm meteorologist Carol Foster on 100.5 The Hawk. Currently 68.

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6: Sunshine mixed with clouds at times, with fog early today, with daytime highs approaching 82. Partly cloudy skies again tonight, lows level off around 60. A blend of clouds and sun tomorrow, high temperatures reach up to 81. I'm meteorologist Carol Foster on 100.5 The Hawk. Right now, it's 66 degrees.
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6: Sunshine mixed with clouds at times, with fog early today, with daytime highs approaching 82. Partly cloudy skies again tonight, lows level off around 60. A blend of clouds and sun. Tomorrow, high temperatures reach up to 81. I'm meteorologist Carol Foster on 100.5 The Hawk. Right now, it's 66.

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6: Cloudy skies with a few peaks of sun, with fog in spots early today, with highs around 82. Partly cloudy skies tonight, lows dip down to about 60. Highs level off around 81. Tomorrow, sunshine mixed with clouds at times. I'm meteorologist Kara Foster on 100.5 The Hawk. Right now, 66.

Good morning. This is 5 minutes of good news brought to you by St. Luke's Church in Itzen, Minnesota, by listeners just like you, and by the Willard and Shirley Meyer Memorial Fund. There's a tree next to the church here that each year shows hints of autumn color early. It's not disappointed this year. The first colors of autumn rarely arrive with a big fanfare. They slip quietly into the edges of the world, you know, gold dusting the tips of maple leaves, crimson brushing the sumac, a warm bronze settling over the fields at dusk. And the air feels different, too, a little cooler as the sun sets. These early signs are easy to miss if we rush past them, but for those who pause, they remind us of a great transformation already in motion. In our spiritual lives, God often works in a similar way. His renewing touch may not begin with dramatic change, but with small, almost imperceptible shifts, a softened tone in a conversation where we once would have been sharp, a quiet conviction to forgive someone we've held at a distance, a growing hunger to open His Word before the day begins. These are the first colors of the soul's autumn. Subtle, yet unmistakable signs, the Holy Spirit is moving, preparing us for a deeper work. And the beauty of autumn's colors is not random. It's the result of a hidden process. As daylight shortens, the tree begins to draw back what it no longer needs, conserving its strength for the winter ahead. In doing so, it reveals the pigments that were always there, hidden by the green. Likewise, God sometimes calls us to release what we've been hanging on to, habits that no longer serve His purpose, priorities that have grown out of balance, even good things that have simply reached their appointed season. And in the letting go, God's deeper beauty in us is revealed. This process can feel uncomfortable. Letting go often stirs uncertainty, but the first colors of autumn remind us change, when guided by the Creator's hand, is not loss, it's preparation. The trees don't resist the shortening days. They trust the rhythm set by the One who made them. We too can trust every shift in our lives, no matter how small or how slow. Every shift is part of His perfect timing. So maybe you're in a season where the first colors are just beginning to show and you sense God stirring something new, although you can't quite see the full picture. Or maybe you're in the midst of a more vivid transformation where the changes are really undeniable. In either case, the invitation is the same. Notice what's going on, trust what's going on, and let it happen. And the God who paints the first gold on the maple leaf is the same God who shapes your heart. And He is faithful in every season. And His work in you is as intentional and beautiful as the turning of the leaves. So I invite you to ask yourself, what first colors of change might God be revealing in your life right now? Is there something God is asking you to let go of so His beauty can be revealed in you more fully? Can you slow down enough to notice the subtle beginnings of His work? In what ways can you practice trusting His timing rather than resisting it? And if you'd like a little help with these questions, well, then I invite you to visit our website at stlukesitzen.org. That's St. Luke's, EITZEN.org. And if you'd like to make a contribution to this radio ministry, we would certainly appreciate it. You can send your contribution to St. Luke's Church, Itzen, Minnesota, 55931. That's St. Luke's Church, Itzen, Minnesota, 55931. That's all you need. It'll get to us. Just mark it for the radio ministry. And until next Sunday, you keep loving Jesus, you keep loving people, and you keep reaching out to the world around you.

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8: Cloudy skies with a few peaks of sun, with fog and spots early today, with highs around 82. Partly cloudy skies tonight, lows dip down to about 60. Highs level off around 81. Tomorrow, sunshine mixed with clouds at times. I'm meteorologist Carol Foster on 100.5 The Hawk. Right now, 66.

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1: 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All right, it's time for the hits. Yeah! This is Rick Dees, proud to take you on this weekend of September all the way to number one on this, the weekly Top 40 Countdown. But along the way, why don't you try to win something? Very easy if you take the weekly Top 40 Challenge, a Sony desktop compact disc player on the weekly Top 40 Challenge. Try to say that if you've had a few drinks. Sony desktop compact disc player. I don't care if I can speak English. This is tough. And thank you, Joey Lawrence, for coming in here last week. Joey was terrific. As he co-hosted the weekly Top 40 Countdown with me. The ladies are still here, hoping Joy's going to drop by again this weekend. And stay away from the door. Stop it. It was last week, but you never know. Joy may drop back by. What I'd like to reinforce to you, though, right now, is that we do play the hits. Like this one, the latest from Sting, and a musical response to all the journalists who pry into his private life. Nothing about me. Sting.

Go ahead, set up your microscope and tell me what you see. Still don't know nothing about me? New from Sting and our weekly Top 40 Sure Shot, Rick Dees and Nothing But Hits. Thank you for calling Canada. Got a lot of calls from Canada, especially for this one from Duran Duran, a former Sure Shot and now on the way up. It's a song inspired by what Duran Duran felt was media overkill during the Persian Gulf War. Too much information.

Duran Duran re-enters the countdown at number 40. Too much information. And congratulations to Duran Duran while we're thinking about it. They just received a star in the Hollywood Walk of Fame. Almost 2,000 people have stars in the Hollywood Walk of Fame. And now from the island of Tobago, currently making his home in France, number 39 on the countdown. He is new on the countdown. He is Hathaway. What is love?

0: one of those that's huge in Europe right now and moving all across the U.S. Hadaway at number 39, and he's 28. Born Nestor Alexander Hadaway, in case you're checking on that. In fact, I can even go deeper. He sleeps naked. He doesn't wear any pajamas, no underwear. Hadaway sleeps naked. As if you need to know this about this guy. Okay, stay here. Your chance to win a desktop CD player on the Weekly Top 40 Challenge in seconds. And do you remember this hit?
1: Wish me love for wishing well to kiss and tell.
0: Well, he's waited 5 years, but he has a new hit, and I'll identify him and the hit coming up next. First of all, this is officially across the United States, the official week where football season starts, which is a male passion that women all over America complain about. But speaking of football, our first edition of Things You'll Never Hear. 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
2: 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It's a pitch out. There he goes. He breaks off three tacklers. I can't believe it. He's moving. He's down to the 40, the 30. He runs over two people. He's at the 20, the 10, the 5. He's going to go all the way. Touchdown, Prince!
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9: Mainly cloudy skies expected and foggy early today with daytime highs approaching 82. Partly cloudy tonight, lows dip down to about 60. Daytime highs approaching 81. Tomorrow, sunshine mixed with clouds at times. I'm meteorologist Kara Foster on 100.5 The Hawk. Right now, 66.
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0: And the countdown now takes you back to the spring of 1988. A man born in

delicate like you and me. Terrence Trent D'Arby returning to the weekly top 40 at number 38 on the countdown. Terrence just finished his tour opening for Duran Duran and now is relaxing in Los Angeles. Rick Dees from Hollywood. Here's number 37, Sisters with Voices on the countdown. You got me weak.

0: They spent 4 weeks at number one with that song, Your Lovin's Got Me Weak. And they started out with the name Female Edition. And now, of course, it's SWV, Sisters with Voices, down to number 37 this week. Let's take the weekly Top 40 Challenge together right now. You got yourself a chance at a desktop compact disc player from Sony. It's wonderful stereo digital sound, CDs, or a radio that doubles as a clock radio. You can wake up to it every single morning. Perfect for your bedside, your desk, anywhere you want the hits, but you don't have a lot of room. This is perfect. And to win it, start by naming these three artists who are singing about time. Listen. Time. Time. Ooh. Look at this. You want me to play it again, don't you?
1: Oh, yeah.
0: All right. Should I have one more shot?
2: Yeah, please. Yeah.
0: Okay, one more shot. I'll give it to you. Roll them. Three artists singing about time. Who are those three artists? I'll play that throughout the countdown, so the longer you listen, the better your chances of winning. And it's a great desktop compact disc player from Sony. Thank you, M&M's, for supplying it, because this show has
3: no budget.
0: 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How about that fax machine? If you're near one, here's the fax number. Area code 213-464-4300. 213-464-4300. I got a fax from Spain. I have one from France. And it's very simple. Just 213-464-4300. M&M's, are you eating those now, Taniqua, right now?
2: You know I am. They're good.
0: Are they melting in your mouth and not in your hand? Yeah. Up next, I got a hit from the oldest woman ever to have a top 10 hit. And she's kicking real nice.
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5: 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I'm Darren Swinson. On the high school scoreboard from Saturday at the New Hampton Volleyball Tournament, the scores from area teams included Turkey Valley defeating Tripola in three sets, Denver over Southwind in two sets. Southwind defeated Don Bosco in two sets. St. Ansgar defeated Turkey Valley in three sets. It was Sumner Fredericksburg over Southwind in three sets. New Hampton knocked off Turkey Valley in two sets. New Hampton defeated St. Ansgar in three sets. New Hampton beat Tripola in two sets. And Denver defeated New Hampton in three sets. Girls tennis from Saturday, it was Decorah over Independence by a 6-3 margin. On the college football scoreboard, Iowa opens the season with victory 40-0 over Northern Illinois. It was Iowa State 38, Southeast Missouri 10. UNI led early but fell to Eastern Washington 34-24, and Luther defeated Lawrence 30-7. College volleyball from Saturday, Crown defeated Luther 3-2, and Wisconsin Superior defeated Luther 3-1. And in women's soccer from Saturday, Wisconsin Eau Claire knocked off Luther 2-0. 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I'm Darren Swanson.

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1: You know, when it comes to the weekly Top 40, age has nothing to do with talent. And to prove it, take a listen to these amazing ladies. In 1992, at the age of 49, Tammy Wynette reached number 10 with KLF.

But the new record has been set. This lady has the new record at age 54. She's become the oldest woman ever to reach the top 10. Shall I say, the most mature woman. That's a better way of saying it. At number 36, let's give it up for Tina Turner. I don't want to fight.

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1: I Don't Want to Fight.
0: And Tina will be in concert this coming week at the Greek Theater, Southern California, in the hills of Hollywood, along with Chris Isaak, one of the nicest guys I've met in music. What a guy. And ladies, he is so handsome. I went up and kissed him on the neck myself. That's how incredible he is. Okay, one of music's sexiest 10 men right here, according to Playgirl magazine. It's sex symbol Lenny Kravitz at number 35. Believe.

0: Lenny Kravitz, who used to have as his claim to fame that he attended Beverly Hills High School with Slash of Guns N' Roses. So those two guys are from the original Beverly Hills 90210, the real thing. They met while they were in detention. It's true, Slash actually got in trouble for pulling on Lenny's nose ring. And they both had to go to detention hall and sit with a teacher with warts all over their face and say, "I'm going to get you, boys. It was the last thing I do." Lenny travels ahead, too, from last week. He's at number 35 on the countdown. Believe, believe that this is Rick Dees, and I have one assignment this weekend. Play the hits and make sure that you get a lot of music. I'm glad to do it. Jazzy Jeff and Fresh Prince at number 34. First question of the countdown. There seems to be a problem already. Okay, on line 10. Hello?
1: Yeah, we have a question out here.
0: Mm-hmm.
1: We're trying to figure out which came first, Rolling Stone Magazine or Rolling Stones.
0: Well, first of all, what is your name, please?
1: My name's Kevin.
0: And Kevin, you are from?
1: Yorktown, Virginia.
0: Super, Kevin. Oh, I was just in Virginia last week at, you know, one of the most undiscovered, most beautiful places in the world is Roanoke, Virginia. Population just about 100,000 and one of my favorite cities around. Oh, yes. Yorktown is gorgeous. By the way, Kevin, the Rolling Stones have been together since 1962. They had their first hit 2 years later in 1964. The magazine Rolling Stone began their production in 1967 and got their name not from the Rolling Stones, but from the Bob Dylan song, "Like a Rolling Stone." So the answer, my friend, is not even blowing in the wind. The band came first, the Rolling Stones. All right, Kev?
1: All right, thanks a lot.
0: Certainly. If you have any questions, call me, and of course, stay here. We got the hits.
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8: Mainly cloudy skies expected and foggy early today with daytime highs approaching 82. Partly cloudy tonight, lows dip down to about 60. Daytime highs approaching 81. Tomorrow, sunshine mixed with clouds at times. I'm meteorologist Kara Foster on 100.5 The Hawk. Right now, 66.
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0: This show is all about music and counting down to number one, so stay here. And there's an interesting story behind just about every song you hear, so I'd like to get it to you. For example, hits are born in very strange ways. And this is one of the weirdest I've ever heard. While recording a song that no one in the band Radiohead was particularly excited about, guitarist John Greenwood proceeded to hit a number of loud, screeching guitar chords just to sabotage the recording session. Can you believe this guy? What a jerk, trying to ruin the recording session for the rest of the guys. But when the band listened to the playback of his screeching chords, they said,
10: you know, that works. It works real nicely. Yeah, let's put it out and see if we can get on the weekly top 40, man.
0: They did it. John's pranks, you can hear the chords if you listen carefully. He and his pranks and his hit, too. Radiohead at number 33. What a perfect title. Creep.

0: From Oxford, England, Radiohead takes over the world now. And down to number 33 on the countdown, that's Creep. 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
1: Yeah, mm-hmm. Look at me. I'm eating some candy bars. Yeah. Look at this, the bite. There it is. Woo! Uh-huh. Yeah. Yeah. Yeah. Extra calories on my weekend. Gonna have to go and run 5 miles now. I'm feeling

0: let me have that phone. I've got to have an individual choice here. Let me put this hamburger down. I want to dance. Are you ready, Taniqua? Shall we dance?
1: Go, Ricky. Go, Ricky. Go, go, go, Ricky.
0: Yeah.
2: Hold on a second. Can you believe what the bill was for long distance this month?
1: Oh, scary.
2: I've been calling everybody. Thank heavens AT&T has got control of the show. They've given us a special rate. And I'm ready to make a dedication. Anybody want to do one? Hello? Yeah.
3: Can I make a dedication?
2: Yes, you were just talking about that. First of all, who is this, please?
3: This is Kayon. I'm calling from Camden, Maine.
2: Mm-hmm. Dedication time. Yes, what?
3: The other night, I met this girl. Her name was Heather.
2: Yeah.
3: And she's got strawberry blonde hair and blue eyes.
2: Oh.
3: And she was just so gorgeous. She was just absolutely unbelievable. So if you could play the song by EMF, Unbelievable, mm-hmm. From me to her.
2: Okay, Kayon, just to make this your individual choice, we were just talking about long-distance service. I got $100 worth of AT&T long-distance service for free for you, all right?
3: All right. Thanks a lot.
2: Yes, and for Heather in Camden, Maine, EMF. Unbelievable.

0: Bowl.
1: You're telling me Epson Mad Funkers. Epson Mad Funkers. That's what they tell me that EMF means.
2: That'll work.
1: Yeah, yeah. In closed circles. I know that's not what it means. But they told me it means Epson Mad Funkers. And their number one hit from July 91, You're Unbelievable. By request, thank you, Heather, for listening in Maine. And by the way, happy birthday. If yours is this weekend, happy birthday to you from yours truly, Rick Dees and the Hits. For example, if you're 33, anyone 33 listening to the countdown, what was number one on the day you were born in 1960? This was number one on your birthday if you're 33 this weekend. Come on!

Wilson Phillips and Baby Release Me, number one on this day in 1990. Speaking of births, one artist has a new baby girl, a beautiful girl, and a new hit coming up. Also, I've got four people on hold. They say they have major problems, and they need your help in solving these emotional problems. That's what the countdown is all about as we approach number one. Stay here and keep on trying to figure out our mystery three artists singing about time. Here they are.

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3: The Hawk. And Happy New Year from the countdown.
4: Excuse me?
3: Yes, this Thursday is Rosh Hashanah, the first day of the year 5754, according to the Hebrew calendar. So, Happy New Year. And back to the countdown, Cypress Hill at number 31, Insane in the Brain, and number 30, Stereo MCs. Come on, step it up.

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2: You're telling me Rick D's here to make sure that happens. Just heard the Stereo MCs down to number 30 with Step It Up. Number 29 from Minnesota, Blue Eyes, Blonde Hair, Lisa Keith. Oh, better than you.

Lisa Keith is hot and new. Ahead 7 from last week to number 29. Another Minnesota girl who ate that butter and the cheese and grew up looking so nice and healthy. Here's number 28, Nonstop. Rick Astley's back.

0: He had the sure shot on the countdown 2 weeks ago, and now it's going up fast. Rick Astley making his debut at number 28 with Hopelessly, and a song inspired by Rick's girlfriend, Lena, who is the mother of little Emily, their new baby girl. And Rick, if you're listening, get married. It'll work out better if you get married. Don't do this to the baby. Yes. Okay, Rick Dees here. And if you do, how do you feel about that? Should you be married to have babies in the 90s? Do you, that's a good question. You can call our toll-free number. Let me know what you think about this. Should you be married? Did you feel like you shouldn't be married? Is it a problem? 1-800-742-5333. We'll be glad to get a countdown crossfire of opinions going on that while we approach number one. We got the highest jumping artist of the week coming up next. Big hit music. You're going to love this. And we've also installed our special film hotline. So I haven't heard this yet. Please call it. And thank you for doing this. Here we go.
1: Thank you for calling the Rick Dees Film Hotline. For a complete listing of films Rick Dees has appeared in within the last 10 years, press 1 now.
0: 1. Okay. There we go.
1: 1987, La Bamba. Thank you for calling the Rick Dees Film Hotline.
0: Wait.
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9: Sunshine mixed with clouds at times today, with daytime highs approaching 82. Partly cloudy skies tonight, lows dip down to about 60. Sunshine mixed with clouds at times tomorrow, high temperatures reach up to 81. I'm meteorologist Kara Foster on 100.5 The Hawk. Right now, it's 68 degrees.
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0: It all began in 1970. A man named Maurice White, a Sagittarius, assembled a band and named it after the three elements of his astrological sign: earth, wind, and fire.

is a ton of hits, and now they're back. 12 years away, and now the highest jumping hit of the week. New life for Earth, Wind, and Fire, number 27 on the countdown. This is Sunday Morning.

fact that they're ugly. Now, that's not a... I don't think they're ugly. They say they are. At number 26, Craig and Charlie Reed are the Proclaimers. I'm going to be 500 miles. When I wake

It's Earth, Wind, and Fire with the distinctive voices of Maurice White and Philip Bailey leading all the way. Vaulting up 12. That's a big jump to number 27. Sunday Morning, that's the name of it, from the new CD, Millennium. A set of twins on the countdown right here who told me that their fans like their music despite the

0: The Proclaimers. I'm going to be 500 miles, and people still say, Haver. What is Haver? Haver is when you babble on after you've been drinking. That's what havering is, babbling after drinking most of the time. And the brothers aren't havering at all. They're working on a new album now in Scotland. And remember the song Come On Eileen by Dexys Midnight Runners? Kevin Rowland of that band is helping with the new album, so it ought to be terrific when it comes out. Line 6, you're saying? Okay, don't forget, anytime you want to call, it's toll-free. 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Stan Miller is on the line. Yeah, Stan.
1: Hi, is this Rick?
0: Yes, they say that it is you, Stan, and something is on your mind. I can feel it.
1: Rick, yeah, I was wondering, you know, when a musician signs a legal document or a check, do they sign with their stage name or their real name?
0: That's a pretty good question, Stan. I've checked on this before. And actually, it depends on whether they've changed their name legally. For example, Cher, C-H-E-R, had hers changed legally, so she just signs Cher. Sting, though, is not his legal name. His real name is Gordon Sumner, so he signs his checks Gordon Sumner. Madonna uses Madonna Ciccone. So the answer is, if it is a legal document, like for land or something like that, they have to use their full legal name, which reminds me, Madonna signed Madonna Ciccone to the papers buying a house in Miami that she saw as she was hitchhiking nude across the street in her book, Sex. She was standing there naked, and she said, I got to have that house. And they said, well, it's not for sale. She said, it is for sale to me. And her assistant said, Madonna, it's not for sale. It doesn't have a for sale sign or anything. They found out that the people who owned the house paid $2.4 million for it. They fixed it up, and Madonna said, I'll tell you what, offer them $4.9 million cash. I'll write a check this afternoon. They sold the house. Oh. Madonna owns it now. More coming up on the countdown. With history being made this weekend, the highest debut of the year. That's all next.

0: The Ways of the Wind. Down to number 24 for PM Dawn, currently working on an album for supermodel Naomi Campbell. I wonder how they're getting paid for that album.
1: Excuse me?
0: I'm just asking questions. I don't know. Naomi will be listening for your new album with PM Dawn. Rigdees and the Hits, here's the highest debut of the year. We need a drum for this one. Congratulations, En Vogue. Here's Runaway Love.

0: It's Cindy, Dawn, Terry, and Maxine, the ladies of In Vogue with Runaway Love. Last week's Sure Shot, we knew it was going to go up, but not like this. The highest debut of the year, number 23 on the countdown. They happen to be on the road right now, slinking around with Luther Vandross. That's a hot combination if you happen to catch them near you. See this show, Luther Vandross and In Vogue, yeah. Soundtrack hits, so they're common on the countdown, but one from a movie made in 1951? That's coming up. How about a little of
1: D's Sleeves?
0: Yes. Pickup lines of the stars. Our D's Sleaze Spies went to some of the wilder men of music, and I asked this question: what's the best pickup line you ever used? Steven Tyler of Aerosmith told me, well, D's, it was, "What do you want for breakfast?" Oh, please. Brett Michaels of Poison had success with this line. Excuse me, but have you ever seen the inside of a tour bus? Yes, and when he was single, Eddie Van Halen used this line, "Would you like to see my room?" Well, we know what room Eddie's talking about. Richie Sambora of Bon Jovi claims he has never had to use a line because women pick him up.
2: Give me a break.
0: That's from Richie Sambora. The most outrageous line I heard was from Gunnar Nelson of the Nelson Twins, who approaches a girl by saying, "Have you ever had twins?" Gunnar. And the most successful pickup line comes from none other than Boy George, who said, "Let's go up to my room and trade makeup."
3: Oh, that's horrible.
0: Hey, that's the way it is. Pickup lines of the stars.
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10: Sunshine mixed with clouds at times today, with daytime highs approaching 82. Partly cloudy skies tonight, lows dip down to about 60. Sunshine mixed with clouds at times tomorrow, high temperatures reach up to 81. I'm meteorologist Carol Foster on 100.5 The Hawk. Right now, it's 68 degrees.
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0: Great to have you here this weekend for nothing but the hits as we climb toward number one. The movie was in 1951, but the hit comes out in 1993. 42 years later, When I Fall in Love, from the motion picture 1 Minute to Zero, starring Robert Mitchum, comes back again in 1993's most successful romantic comedy, Sleepless in Seattle. Two, two, two. two soundtracks in one. Celine Dion and Clive Griffin at number 22.

Celine Dion, making Montreal proud. She is so hot right now with Clive Griffin, former backup singer for Eric Clapton. Together, they are up three this week to number 22 on the countdown, When I Fall in Love. And here we go. Number 21, The Gin Blossoms. Hey, Jealousy.

0: From the CD New Miserable Experience, recorded at the Ardent Studios of Memphis, Tennessee, one of the greatest recording studios in America. Yeah. It's the Gin Blossoms, up 5 to number 21 with Hey Jealousy. Well, on the cover of Rip magazine, looking lovely in their evening gowns and tiaras, the latest hit from that group of men, next on the countdown. And let's go for this California weekend we've been trying to give away, okay?
1: Yeah.
0: I've got a name here, a lovely lady in Albany, Oregon, so let's give it a shot.
2: Morning, Germinal Stair Service.
0: Yes, I'm calling, please, for Don Royer.
2: Oh, just one moment, please.
0: Thank you. We're calling Gary and Merle's Tire Service, and Don Royer is coming to the phone now. She might be up on one of those racks. She could be up on one of those lifts.
3: Getting rotated?
0: Yeah, she could be getting rotated right now.
4: Hello, this is Don. Can I help you?
0: Hi, Don. It's Rick Dees.
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4: Oh, my gosh. I can't believe this.
0: And the weekly Top 40 Challenge. And I can believe it. You've got a great voice, Don.
4: Oh, thank you. So do you.
0: So how's everything this weekend at Gary and Merle's Tire Service?
4: Oh, just fine. Just fine.
0: Took you just a second to get to the phone. Were you up on the grease rack?
4: No, I just answered the phone.
0: Well, like I say, you've got a great voice for it.
4: Well, thank you.
0: And now, here we go. 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
4: Yes, I do.
0: Home of the Bill London Morning Show.
4: Yeah.
0: Is Bill out of prison or... what? No, what? What? Anyway, what do these songs have in common, Dawn? Now listen carefully.
4: Okay.

0: were all recorded unplugged on MTV.
1: You're saying they're all unplugged acoustic versions? And
0: yes.
1: The judges are all saying, yes!
2: Yeah!
1: Yes! I'll take that as a yes.
0: All right.
1: Here's the good news, Dawn.
0: What?
1: You've won a weekend getaway to any city you choose.
0: And oh, my gosh.
1: In fact, why don't we go with California? I want to meet you.
0: Rick, I would love to meet you. You know, I used to live in Southern California, and I listen to you every day on Kiss FM, and I love you. You are so talented and funny, and my whole family loves you. And now that I'm in Oregon, I'm so glad we have the weekly Top 40 because I get to listen to you every weekend.
1: What a nice thing to say. In fact, what I'll do is I'll get a little room at a Holiday Inn.
2: No.
1: And I'm going to chill.
2: I can't do that.
1: I can't do that. Dawn, I'd love to have you come by the weekly Top 40 here in Hollywood and watch us as we do our show.
0: Oh, I would love it, Rick.
1: Come on.
0: Okay, I'm coming.
1: I got a weekend getaway to the Los Angeles, Hollywood area, but we'll get you all around the area, okay?
0: Okay.
1: And 4 days and 3 nights, we got airfare, hotel, and $500 spending cash.
0: Oh, my gosh. I can't believe I won this.
1: And by the way, it's a pleasure to be in Oregon every single weekend. It's what a beautiful state.
0: We love you, Rick.
1: Oh, well, hey,
0: we
1: listen.
0: We love the weekly Top 40.
1: Not as much as I love you.
0: Well, thank you.
1: Have a great weekend, Dawn, and congratulations for winning.
0: Thank you.
1: Yeah.

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3: And now the countdown salute to the latest cover girls, boys. On the cover of the October issue of Rip magazine, wearing long flowing dresses, the Stone Temple Pilots. And right up front with a rhinestone tiara nestled on his hot pink hair, lead singer Weiland. Here they are on the countdown at number 20, Stone Temple Pilots. Plush.

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1: And Rick D's to prove it to you, those are the Stone Temple Pilots and Plush. Down 4 to number 20 this week. And at number 19, A Tale of Lost Love. And thank you so much for calling in South Carolina, Columbia, for Brian McKnight. One Last Cry.

Brian McKnight, One Last Cry. Down just a bit to number 19 this weekend. Rick Dees and Def Leppard back on the countdown at number 18. Here's Two Steps Behind. What?

0: The acoustic, unplugged, raw sound is hot again. Proof from Def Leppard right here. Climbing 5 this week, up to number 18 with 2 steps behind. And the guitar work needs some credit given, so let's do give it to Vivian Campbell. He is a man, by the way, but loves pantyhose. I just had to tell you. The Weekly Top 40 celebrates a very special anniversary in the life of Rod Stewart this weekend. We told you about this, and that's coming up in just a few seconds. For me, are you sure this is the boss? That's what he said?
1: Uh-huh, that's what he said.
0: Well, let me get that. This will take just a second. Hello?
2: Rick, it's the boss.
0: Yes, boss.
2: Listen, I hate to have to bother you on the air. I just needed to talk to you as quickly as possible.
0: Well, okay, we're counting down to number one, but go.
2: Well, listen, I hate to have to bring this up to you at this time, but the radio show just doesn't seem to be working out. I'm sorry about this.
0: Wait a minute.
2: I feel partly responsible, but I'm afraid we're going to have to let you go.
0: I don't think really talking about this on the air is what we should do right now, boss. Maybe when we get off the air, I could talk to you about it. What seems to be the problem? What's going on?
2: Well, Rick, you basically didn't live up to our expectations. The music seems to be okay. The music's fine, but the comedy's really not there. Show's not real funny. We haven't gotten the great responses from our contests, and it just doesn't seem to be working out.
0: I don't understand. You said before that it was working out, and now you're saying that it's not working out. Is it the way I'm counting backwards, or what is it exactly that I'm not doing right? I mean, really.
2: Listen, now, don't try to change my mind, Rick. This was a very difficult decision to make. I agonized over it several weeks. I spoke to my closest advisors, and to be honest with you, it became a moral and ethical decision for me. And I'm sorry, but there's nothing you can say that would change my mind. Please have your office cleaned out by the weekend.
0: Wait a minute. This is the weekend. I can't just go ahead and clean it out now. Can I ask you one question, if you don't mind?
2: No, go right ahead.
0: Yeah, I need to ask you something. Who was that I saw you coming out of a motel with? It was just last night. Was that your wife, or was that your...
2: Rick just called to say the show's never sounding better. Listen, God bless, and I'll see you at the Christmas party. Okay, hold the other phone. I got to go.
0: Okay, bye-bye.
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12: Sunshine mixed with clouds at times today, with daytime highs approaching 82. Partly cloudy skies tonight, lows dip down to about 60. Sunshine mixed with clouds at times tomorrow, high temperatures reach up to 81. I'm meteorologist Kara Foster on 100.5 The Hawk. Right now, 70.

And the weekly top 40 takes you back on this date in musical history. On this day in 1964, 29 years ago today, a young Englishman walked into the studio and recorded his first solo performance. Who is he? Listen.

0: His first hit did not come until 1971, but once he got the hang of it, he never let up. And ironically, this is his first hit, remade at number 17, Reason to Believe.
1: If I listened long enough to you.

0: Rod Stewart pours his heart out. Up 3 to number 17 on the countdown with Reason to Believe. Wait a minute, my buddies, Inner Circle just got in here.
1: Yeah. Rick Dees, we've been listening to you. Ha la la la.

0: Inner Circle on the weekly Top 40 Countdown. Probably the only hit you may ever hear a Jamaican reggae band singing Yiddish. Inner Circle sings Schwitz, which is the Yiddish word for sweat, at the end of their song right there. So that's Schwitz, Schwitz some more. Sweat. Up six to number 16. So glad to play the hits. Rick Dees, and you say a lady is in distress?
1: Oh, yeah.
0: Please, let's not keep her waiting at all. And who is this on line 7?
2: Hi, this is Stevie Morgan calling from Daytona Beach, Florida.
0: Mm-hmm.
2: And I have a love problem I was really hoping that you could help me with.
0: Well, Stevie, thank you so much. I guess you've been listening to these on the countdown and glad to hear it. Let's hear the whole thing.
2: Well, here's the story.
0: Mm-hmm.
2: I kind of had the suspicion that my boyfriend was cheating on me.
0: Ooh.
2: So the other night, we were over at his house, and we decided that we wanted to get a movie. So I told him I really wasn't feeling that well, so I told him to go without me. So after he left, I started to go through his stuff, which is a really bad thing because he's a private person. But I ended up finding this note from another woman in his pocket. And it's a distinct love note. You can tell that there's something going on.
0: Mm.
2: But I don't know what to do, because if I confront him and tell him I found this note, he'll know that I was snooping through all his stuff.
0: Mm.
2: So I don't know what I'm supposed to do. I mean, I want him to know that there's something going on. But how am I supposed to tell him without him finding out that I went through his stuff?
0: Oh, the plot thickens. Stevie, and these things go on in Daytona Beach, I'm telling you. All over the world, as a matter of fact. This is tough, Stevie. Our listeners, in fact, I'm sure someone listening now has been in the same situation where you were snooping and you shouldn't have been, but you maybe found something that you should have. What do you think? Give us a call. I've got this advice line for you, Stevie, and it's the same thing as our request line. 1-800-742-5333. And we're going to string this along for a few minutes and see what we can get for you, Stevie, okay?
2: All right. Thanks a lot.
0: She suspects her boyfriend, but to get the answer, she invaded his privacy while he was out renting a movie. What should happen now? You let us know. Rick Dees and the hits, and I'm going to prove it to you. Stay here.
3: Rick Dees.

Well, happy birthday. If you're having your birthday this weekend, Richard Marx hits the big 3-0 from Shakespeare's sister. This weekend is Siobhan Fahey's birthday. She's 36. Her husband, former Eurythmic Dave Stewart, is 41 this weekend. Prince Henry of England, third in line to the throne. Birthday number 9 for the prince. And 43 is the number of years for this guy. You can hear his guitar on number 15, Aerosmith, with Joe Perry, the birthday boy. Crying.

Steven Tyler. He gets in it, doesn't he? Up 3 to number 15 on the countdown. That's Crying. And they're going to be in concert at the Spectrum in Philadelphia this next Friday night. The weekly top 40 with nothing but hit music. Rick Dees in number 14 right here. No personnel changes have occurred in this band in 10 years. Soul Asylum and Runaway Train. Call you.

Soul Asylum. After 7 weeks in the top 10, down 5 this weekend to number 14 with Runaway Train. Great bass on that song, too, from Carl Mueller. Carl claims that on the day he was born, his father said, quoting now, "He has big hands. He'll be a bass player." That's what he said. Here's number 13, the lady who describes herself as a PK, a preacher's kid, the daughter of Reverend Michael Braxton. Here's the preacher's daughter, Tony, another sad love song.

0: Braxton and her first solo hit on the weekly top 40. She had another one with Babyface. This is her solo hit, though, going up 4 to number 13, closing in on the top 10 for Tony. Another sad love song. And this is a fax from Atlanta about Tony. Is she single? And give us a little more info, Deez. Yes, Tony is single and told us her ideal man would have the body of boxer Evander Holyfield, the lips of LL Cool J, Johnny Gill's singing voice, and a rear end like Arsenio Hall.
1: Come on, girl!
0: That's a quote. It has to be.
1: You gotta be kidding.
0: That's what she says. Speaking of men, remember Stevie and her man problem from just a few minutes ago? Stevie, if you don't mind, give us a quick rundown again. What happened?
2: I was at my boyfriend's house the other night, and I started to look through his stuff because I was curious because I knew something was going on. And I found a love note from another woman, and I don't know whether I should talk to him about it or not, because if I don't, I'm going to go crazy.
0: Got it, Stevie. Well, here we go. That's the problem. And thank you for calling with some answers and some advice. Line 16, Logan, Utah. Who is this, please?
3: Nicole Hendricks.
0: Yeah, and Nicole, what do you think Stevie should do?
3: I think she should confront him that she feels that he's having an affair on her or he's cheating on her. And then if he denies it, then she should bring up the letter as evidence. And then if he says, you know, that she's not very honest through going through his stuff to find the letter, then she could say that he was not very honest for lying about cheating on her.
0: Mm-hmm. But they're both liars and cheaters, what you're saying. Okay, line 7. Yes, who is this, please?
4: Hi, I'm from Dayton, Ohio, and this is Martin.
0: Hello, Martin. And what's your advice for Stevie and her boyfriend?
4: Well, she obviously felt that she can't trust him if she was snooping around looking for a letter, and now that she found this, she should just forget about the whole thing and forget about him.
0: Ooh, that's cold. That's short and sweet, but I hear you. Stevie, two valid suggestions, and I don't know, if I were you, what I would do is I would confront him on it and say that you're thinking about some weird thoughts and that you feel like he's not being true to you, and could he possibly allay your fears? And as he starts to lie to you, take a machete and hack him into small little pieces. I'm sorry, I don't know what came over me. 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
9: Sunshine mixed with clouds at times today, with daytime highs approaching 82. Partly cloudy skies tonight, lows dip down to about 60. Sunshine mixed with clouds at times tomorrow, high temperatures reach up to 81. I'm meteorologist Carol Foster on 100.5 The Hawk. Currently 72. 100.5 The Hawk.
0: Rick Deeds and the Weekly Top 40. A quick question for you. If the President of the United States ask you to get together for a jam session, just to kind of work on your music together, you'd say yes, right? Not if you're Billy Joel. When the Clintons recently vacationed in Martha's Vineyard, their neighbor, Billy Joel, was asked to participate in an evening of music. Billy said, thanks, but no thanks. Billy told us it had nothing to do with politics. He just didn't think it would be much fun, and he wanted to be together with his own family. Well, he said no to Mr. President. The very selective Billy Joel is at number 12 on the countdown, his biggest hit in years, The River of Dreams.

Billy Joel up two to number 12 on the countdown this weekend. That's River of Dreams. And Billy kicked off his tour Friday night in Portland, Maine. Then he's on to Boston and Philadelphia. He'll be all over the place now that he's got a hit. His wife is with him on a lot of the stops. And, of course, she painted his album cover. Here's number 11. We're only one away from the magic circle of top 10 at 5'8" tall, pale skin, and a head of thick brown hair. It has to be Roland Orzabal. Tears for Fears.

Break it down again. Tears for Fears on the weekly Top 40 Countdown. On the way toward the Top 10, we are predicting for next week. And Roland and Kurt Smith, the former Tear, discovered Olita Adams. I don't know if you knew that, but Olita Adams was discovered by these two at their hotel in Kansas City. They heard Olita singing in a lounge, and they took her back to England and said, record, sing, do an album. And she is certainly on her way, Olita Adams. Before we get to the Top 10, which is coming up next, of course, let's check out the number one hits around the world right now. Australia, number one this week. Never Miss Your Water, Diesel. Never Miss Your Water. England's number one hit belongs to Mr. Vain, Culture Beat. Yeah. Let's go to Canada. The number one hit this week, Celine Dion, and Did You Give Enough Love? Did you give enough love?

the top 10 as surveyed by Radio and Records Magazine. There's no better music authority in the world. Rick Dees to count them down for you, too. Thank you, radio stations around the planet, for having on the weekly Top 40 right now. Proud to welcome this weekend FM 92.9, Tamworth, Australia. Here you go. Number 10 for you, The Blonde, Body Buffed, Dino.

From Las Vegas, Nevada, one of the running rebels of the University of Las Vegas, Nevada, and 4 weeks at number 10, that's Ooh Child, Dino. Rigdy's keeping the hits up because you got to play a lot of music on weekends, otherwise people lose interest, and I don't want that ever to happen with you. At number 9, UB40 is holding on strong. Listen.

can you believe this? 11 weeks in the top 10, including 3 at number 1, UB40, down 5 to number 9, and Can't Help Falling in Love. You can find that song, if you want to, on two different CDs. One is the soundtrack of Sliver, the motion picture, and also on UB40's Promises and Lies, their new CD. Here's number 8 on the countdown, the story of a guy who has finally found the girl of his dreams, and he's got to let her know it. Shy and Baby, I'm Yours.

0: Baby. Baby, I'm yours. Shy, down two from last week. It's number 8 on the countdown. And when the guys from Shy were still attending Howard University in Washington, Darnell's dormitory room, they told me, was called the Mickey Mouse Club. And I said, well, why? They said, because all the rats in the building congregated in there. Line 14 for me. Thank you for calling the Weekly Top 40. Who is this, please?
1: My name is 80.
0: Hello, 80. And where do you live?
1: Paducah, Kentucky.
0: Hello, Paducah. A question inspired by your daughter, they tell me. What is her name, too?
1: Her name is Cindy Lewis.
0: Tell me about Cindy, if you don't mind.
1: Well, she just graduated high school in June, and she's going off to the Marines in a few months. Mm. And her 8th grade graduation song was one by Whitney Houston. And I've looked on all the albums, and I can't find what album it's on.
0: Now, which one of Whitney's hits is this?
1: One Moment in Time.
0: Oh, I got you. Okay, well, actually, this is from the 1988 Summer Olympics album, which also featured Eric Clapton, featured the Bee Gees, and some other artists. In fact, the television network NBC used One Moment in Time as the theme song for their Olympic coverage. So that's probably why you could not find that on any of Whitney's albums. You got to look for the 1988 Summer Olympics album, which you can still buy, and you'll find it right there, okay?
1: Okay, bye.
0: Bye-bye. Listen, a chance for you to win big. I got a desktop CD player. Identify these 3 mystery artists. And, of course, stay here for more of the top 10 as we approach number 1.
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6: Sunshine mixed with closet times today, with daytime highs approaching 82. Partly cloudy skies tonight, lows dip down to about 60. Sunshine mixed with closet times. Tomorrow, high temperatures reach up to 81. I'm meteorologist Carol Foster on 100.5 The Hawk. Currently, 72.
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0: Lucky number 7 is where we are on the countdown. Jodeci's got it this weekend.

Tony, If I Had No Loot, their biggest hit ever on the countdown. They're at number 6. And before that, Jodeci was Unplugged, up 4 for Jodeci, up to number 7 on the countdown this weekend. Rick Dees and Nothing But Hits, the top 5 coming up. And for me, this fax came in from all the way from Washington, D.C., and they say, Dear Rick, none of our local radio stations will announce my lost dog. I would do anything in the world for you if you would just announce my lost dog on your countdown. It only takes about 10 seconds. What's it to you? It's signed CJ. And I'll do it. It's a lost brown terrier lost on the outskirts of Washington, D.C. with a bad case of the mange. One leg is partially severed from a dog fight. One of the ears is missing. Blind in one eye. The dog answers to the name Lucky.

0: And welcome to the top five, a very special number for this man, a former member of the Jackson 5. It was about 22 years ago that the Jackson 5 cartoon series was nominated for an Emmy Award on this weekend. And a man at number five, he's 35, and he's Michael Jackson.
1: Will you be there?

Michael Jackson, will you be there? If you're in Moscow, you probably will. 100,000 fans will see Michael for the first time on Wednesday. Up 3 to number 5 on the countdown for Michael. Here's the lady who wanted to sing a duet with Michael, and he turned her down. Madonna. And does she need Michael? She's got him beat by one. Number 4.

0: one to number four on the countdown. That's Rain. And we found out that Madonna called Gene Kelly, the Academy Award-winning star of such classic musicals as Singing in the Rain and An American in Paris, and said, Gene, would you choreograph one of my numbers for my upcoming girly show? And instead of saying, are you kidding? He said, yes. And so Gene Kelly is involved with Madonna right now. Not romantically, of course, but in her show. Now, before we get to the top three, why don't you take one more shot at the weekly Top 40 Challenge? Who are these three people singing about time? Time. That's it. Those three. Win a desktop compact disc player from Sony. Put their names on a postcard or a fax and get it to me, Rick Dees, D-E-E-S, at the Weekly Top 40 Challenge, Box 196, Hollywood, California, 90078. That's Box 196, Hollywood, California, 90078. We draw a winner at random from all of our correct entries received by Friday. And, of course, there's more to it. I've got 25 runners-up who will receive a genuine M&M wristwatch. M&M's, wherever you're listening, anywhere in the world right now, translates into great candy, energy, and melts in your mouth, not in your hand.
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10: Sunshine mixed with clouds at times today, with daytime highs approaching 82. Partly cloudy skies tonight, lows dip down to about 60. Sunshine mixed with clouds at times. Tomorrow, high temperatures reach up to 81. I'm meteorologist Carol Foster on 100.5 The Hawk. Currently 72.
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0: The Weekly Top 40. Oh, here you go. At number three on the countdown with their leather vests, tight black exercise shorts, and black high-tech sneakers, the women of SWV. This is right here and a touch of Michael Jackson's Human Nature.

Sisters with Voices, jumping up four to number three on the countdown. It's a hot mix of Right Here and Human Nature. And now that they're successful, they finally have made the big move. They've all bought new places and new condos all over New Jersey and Manhattan. That's always the mark of success. And a lot of these artists buy homes for their parents. I understand that Celine Dion has done this. UB40, Bono of U2. Janet Jackson would have done it, but Michael Jackson, her brother, beat her to the punch. So what does Janet do? She bought herself a brand new Malibu beach house and only shelled out something like $3 million. Here's Janet.

0: The sultry, sensuous Janet Jackson, who we've been talking about for 2 weeks, with a pair of hands on her bare breasts on the cover of Rolling Stone magazine. Well, Janet, have you come a long way?
1: Yeah.
0: The second week at number two for If, and she's dying to get number one, but she's got one song to knock off, and it seems to be a monumental task of knocking off this next artist, but if anybody can do it, it is Janet Jackson. In fact, talking about those hands on Janet's breasts, I went out and I asked several people, and everybody seems to have a different opinion whose hands they are. The truth is, they belong to Janet's boyfriend, Rene Elizondo, and she had trouble getting them off after the picture was taken. Come on, Rene, would you stop it? Number one, this is a hot song. It's going to be tough to knock it off. Coming up next.
2: Big D's and the weekly top 40.
0: Oh, it is right down to crunch time. This week's number one song on the countdown, and it belongs to a woman with an incredible 5-octave vocal range. A claim that no other singer on the countdown this week can make. And to show you what a 5-octave range of vocal ability means, I've gone through each of the hits of her career to put together a demonstration of her amazing vocal range. 5 octaves.

Now that is hitting some notes, and only one woman could do it. And she's got number one again this weekend. Congratulations, Mariah Carey, doing it once again with Dream Lover.

0: 3 weeks at number one, with Janet Jackson breathing down her neck. Mariah Carey and Dream Lover, and congratulations, Mariah. We understand she's listening right now to the countdown.
1: Yeah.
0: Hey, Mariah. Well, you're very kind to do that. She's working on her very own television special for NBC right now. It is scheduled to air sometime around Thanksgiving, so be watching for Mariah Carey on NBC, the television network. Rick Dees here, and this is so much fun to do, counting down the hits all the way to number one. God intended me to do this, to count backwards 40 times every single weekend. And it's a pleasure. Next week, will Janet Jackson jump all over Mariah Carey? How about SWV? Madonna doesn't want to be outdone. She'll even strip to get to number one. But what's so unusual about that? Stay here, and God bless you. Have a wonderful, fantastic weekend. You deserve it. If you want the hits, this is Rick Dees to tell you flat out, you found the right place.

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1: Mainly cloudy skies expected this afternoon with daytime highs approaching 82. Mainly cloudy skies expected again tonight, lows level off around 60. Sunshine mixed with clouds at times. Tomorrow, highs level off around 80. I'm meteorologist Kara Foster on 100.5 The Hawk. Currently, it's 73 degrees.

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7: Mainly cloudy skies expected this afternoon, with daytime highs approaching 82. Mainly cloudy skies expected again tonight, lows level off around 60. Sunshine mixed with clouds at times. Tomorrow, highs level off around 80. I'm meteorologist Carol Foster on 100.5 The Hawk. Currently, it's 73 degrees.

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1: Mainly cloudy skies expected this afternoon, with daytime highs approaching 82. Mainly cloudy skies expected again tonight, lows level off around 60. Sunshine mixed with clouds at times. Tomorrow, highs level off around 80. I'm meteorologist Kara Foster on 100.5 The Hawk. Right now, 75.

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6: Mainly cloudy skies expected this afternoon with daytime highs approaching 82. Mainly cloudy skies expected again tonight, lows level off around 60. Sunshine mixed with clouds at times. Tomorrow, highs level off around 80. I'm meteorologist Kara Foster on 100.5 The Hawk. Right now, 75.

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6: Mainly cloudy skies expected this afternoon, with daytime highs approaching 82. Mainly cloudy skies expected again tonight. Lows level off around 60. Sunshine mixed with clouds at times. Tomorrow, highs level off around 80. I'm meteorologist Kara Foster on 100.5 The Hawk. Right now, 75.

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5: Mainly cloudy skies expected this afternoon with daytime highs approaching 82. Mainly cloudy skies expected again tonight. Lows level off around 60. Sunshine mixed with clouds at times. Tomorrow, highs level off around 80. I'm meteorologist Kara Foster on 100.5 The Hawk. Right now, 75. 100.

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5: 60 tonight under mainly cloudy skies. Tomorrow, 80. Partly cloudy skies. Tomorrow night, lows dip down to about 62. High temperatures reach up to 84. Tuesday, with storms likely. 80, sunshine mixed with clouds at times. Wednesday. I'm meteorologist Kara Foster on 100.5 The Hawk. Right now, it's 75 degrees.

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4: 60 tonight under mainly cloudy skies. Tomorrow, 80. Partly cloudy skies. Tomorrow night, lows dip down to about 62. High temperatures reach up to 84 Tuesday with storms likely. 80, sunshine mixed with clouds at times Wednesday. I'm meteorologist Kara Foster on 100.5 The Hawk. Right now, it's 75 degrees.

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5: 60 tonight under mainly cloudy skies. Tomorrow, 80. Partly cloudy skies. Tomorrow night, lows dip down to about 62. High temperatures reach up to 84 Tuesday, with storms likely. 80, sunshine mixed with clouds at times, Wednesday. I'm meteorologist Kara Foster on 100.5 The Hawk. Currently, 77.
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4: 60 tonight under mainly cloudy skies. Tomorrow, 80. Partly cloudy skies. Tomorrow night, lows dip down to about 62. High temperatures reach up to 84 Tuesday with storms likely. 80, sunshine mixed with clouds at times Wednesday. I'm meteorologist Kara Foster on 100.5 The Hawk. Currently, it's 75 degrees.

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2: 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The Hawk Tri-State Weather. 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
3: 60 tonight under mainly cloudy skies. Tomorrow, 80. Partly cloudy skies. Tomorrow night, lows dip down to about 62. High temperatures reach up to 84. Tuesday, with storms likely. 80, sunshine mixed with clouds at times. Wednesday. I'm meteorologist Kara Foster on 100.5 The Hawk. Currently, it's 75 degrees.

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